0: sentence scheme. Two men have been found guilty of the death of a 13-month-old boy. High school teacher Jamie Varley and his partner John McGowan Fazakerley subjected their adopted son Preston Davey to months of physical and sexual abuse. President Trump says the peace deal with Iran has already been signed.
1: I'm very happy to say the deal's all signed. We got along very well with Iran. It's a different set of leaders. Strong, very smart, but we ended up making a deal.
0: Both sides are expected to formally sign in Switzerland on Friday. That's the latest from Radio News Hub. I'm David Hall.
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4: Amber Weather with Paradise Windows, manufacturing the very best in Rahal windows and doors for over 20 years to the trade and public.
0: Some showery outbreaks of rain will affect northern and western areas throughout the morning. Otherwise, it looks largely dry with some warm spells of sunshine and light winds, a high of 25 degrees Celsius.
4: Amber Sound, the night shift.

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3: Social media giants have hit out at Sir Keir Starmer's plans to ban social media for under 16s. From next spring, the likes of Snapchat, Instagram, YouTube, Facebook and X will be off-limits. X-founder Elon Musk has criticised the move, saying the UK is moving towards a police state. But Technology Secretary Liz Kendall insists change needed to happen.
4: Parents are grappling with social media, how much screen time they should have, who they are communicating with, and if they are safe. Many children love connecting and interacting on social media, but others struggle with their mental health.
3: Two men have been found guilty of conspiring to carry out arson attacks on property linked to the Prime Minister. A Ukrainian and a Romanian took instructions on social media from an individual in Russia before setting light to a car and a house owned by Sir Keir Starmer. Two men have been found guilty of the death of their 13-month-old adoptive son. High school teacher Jamie Varley and his partner John McGowan-Fazakerly subjected Preston Davey to months of physical and sexual abuse. DCI Andy Fallows says it's a tragic case.
5: Jamie Varley and John McGowan-Fazakerly went through the adoption process and presented as a young, professional, happy, solid, safe couple. But the reality was rather different.
3: The sentence given to the man who fatally stabbed Henry Novak's been referred to the Court of Appeal. The jail term given to 23-year-old Vikram Digwa is to be reconsidered. The ban on Palestine action is lawful. Five Court of Appeal judges have ruled the government was right to proscribe the group. Lady Chief Justice Baroness Carr says supporting them is dangerous.
6: It is a covert organisation operating with secret cells to avoid the detection and prosecution of those using violence to destroy the property of third parties.
3: Palestine Action say they'll appeal. That's the latest from Radio News Hub. I'm David Hall.
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1: Amber weather with Paradise Windows, manufacturing the very best in Rahal windows and doors for over 20 years to the trade and public.
2: Some showery outbreaks of rain will affect northern and western areas throughout the morning. Otherwise, it looks largely dry with some warm spells of sunshine and light winds, a high of 25 degrees Celsius.
1: Amber Sound, the night shift.

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0: Hello, pet. It's party time, I gather. So, what would you like this time?
1: Oh, so much, Michelle. Thank heavens you're here. I've left it a bit late this time.
0: Nothing new there, then.
1: So, I need a balloon arch. Obviously, as many balloons as you've got. The kids love them. Also, matching banners and bunting. And don't let me forget a badge and matching candles for the cake.
0: No worries. I've also extended my party bag for Lorange. You'll be spoilt for choice. So, dinner panic, pet. And I've got the tableware covered as well.
1: Oh, that's so great. Special Days does it again.
0: Whether it's a birthday, hen night or baby shower, it's what we do best. And we're open 6 days a week now, right here on Oxford Street, Ripley.
1: Wow. Thank you so much, Michelle.
0: Hey, and don't forget my invite.
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2: 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News.
3: Millions of children in the UK will be forced off social media from next spring. Sir Keir Starmer's announced he will ban under 16s from accessing a range of platforms, including TikTok, Snapchat and Instagram. Tech companies have warned a blanket ban will move children into unsafe online environments. Conservative leader Kemi Badenoch thinks the PM's taken too long to act.
4: I've been campaigning for a ban on social media for under 16s. Keir Starmer said no initially, but because Conservatives put down amendments, he has had to backtrack. So I'm glad he's doing it, but he was forced into it. It wasn't something that he wanted to do.
3: Police say they can't confirm that arson attacks on property owned by the Prime Minister were ordered by Russia. Two men convicted of setting light to a car and a house owned by Sir Keir Starmer are thought to have been in contact with a Russian on social media called L Money. But head of counter-terrorism policing in London, Helen Flanagan, says there's no evidence to suggest Moscow's involved.
5: We haven't been able to identify who L Money is. We know it's a Russian-speaking entity. I cannot say that they are linked to any upstream or Russian state interference.
3: The jail term given to Vikram Digwa, who killed student Henry Novak's, to be reconsidered. The Solicitor General, Ellie Reeves, has referred the case to the Court of Appeal under the unduly lenient sentence scheme. Two men have been found guilty of the death of a 13-month-old boy. High school teacher Jamie Varley and his partner John McGowan Fazakerley subjected their adopted son Preston Davy to months of physical and sexual abuse. President Trump says the peace deal with Iran has already been signed.
6: I'm very happy to say the deal's all signed. We got along very well with Iran. It's a different set of leaders. Strong, very smart, but we ended up making a deal.
3: Both sides are expected to formally sign in Switzerland on Friday. That's the latest from Radio News Hub. I'm David Hall.
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2: Amber Weather with Paradise Windows, manufacturing the very best in Rahal windows and doors for over 20 years to the trade and public.
3: Some showery outbreaks of rain will affect northern and western areas throughout the morning, otherwise it looks

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2: Social media giants have hit out at Sir Keir Starmer's plans to ban social media for under 16s. From next spring, the likes of Snapchat, Instagram, YouTube, Facebook and X will be off limits. Ex-founder Elon Musk has criticised the move, saying the UK is moving towards a police state. But Technology Secretary Liz Kendall insists change needed to happen.
3: Parents are grappling with social media, how much screen time they should have, who they are communicating with, and if they are safe. Many children love connecting and interacting on social media, but others struggle with their mental health.
2: Two men have been found guilty of conspiring to carry out arson attacks on property linked to the Prime Minister. A Ukrainian and a Romanian took instructions on social media from an individual in Russia before setting light to a car and a house owned by Sir Keir Starmer. Two men have been found guilty of the death of their 13-month-old adoptive son. High school teacher Jamie Varley and his partner John McGowan-Fazakerly subjected Preston Davey to months of physical and sexual abuse. DCI Andy Fallow says it's a tragic case.
4: Jamie Varley and John McGowan-Fazakerly went through the adoption process and presented as a young, professional, happy, solid, safe couple. But the reality was rather different.
2: The sentence given to the man who fatally stabbed Henry Novak's been referred to the Court of Appeal. The jail term given to 23-year-old Vikram Digwa is to be reconsidered. The ban on Palestine action is lawful. Five Court of Appeal judges have ruled the government was right to proscribe the group. Lady Chief Justice Baroness Carr says supporting them is dangerous.
5: It is a covert organisation operating with secret cells to avoid the detection and prosecution of those using violence to destroy the property of third parties.
2: Palestine Action say they'll appeal. That's the latest from Radio News Hub. I'm David Hall.
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1: Amber Weather with Paradise Windows, manufacturing the very best in Rahal windows and doors for over 20 years to the trade and public.
2: Some showery outbreaks of rain will affect northern and western areas throughout the morning. Otherwise, it looks largely dry with some warm spells of sunshine and light winds. A high of 25 degrees Celsius.
1: The Twilight.

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2: Millions of children in the UK will be forced off social media from next spring. Sir Keir Starmer's announced he will ban under 16s from accessing a range of platforms, including TikTok, Snapchat, and Instagram. Tech companies have warned a blanket ban will move children into unsafe online environments. Conservative leader Kemi Badenoch thinks the PM's taken too long to act.
3: I've been campaigning for a ban on social media for under 16s. Keir Starmer said no initially, but because Conservatives put down amendments, he has had to backtrack. So I'm glad he's doing it, but he was forced into it. It wasn't something that he wanted to do.
2: Police say they can't confirm that arson attacks on property owned by the Prime Minister were ordered by Russia. Two men convicted of setting light to a car and a house owned by Sir Keir Starmer are thought to have been in contact with a Russian on social media called L Money. But head of counter-terrorism policing in London, Helen Flanagan, says there's no evidence to suggest Moscow's involved.
4: We haven't been able to identify who L Money is. We know it's a Russian-speaking entity. I cannot say that they are linked to any upstream or Russian state interference.
2: The jail term given to Vikram Digwa, who killed student Henry Novak, to be reconsidered. The Solicitor General, Ellie Reeves, has referred the case to the Court of Appeal under the unduly lenient sentence scheme. Two men have been found guilty of the death of a 13-month-old boy. High school teacher Jamie Varley and his partner John McGowan Fazakerley subjected their adopted son Preston Davy to months of physical and sexual abuse. President Trump says the peace deal with Iran has already been signed.
5: I'm very happy to say the deal's all signed. We got along very well with Iran. It's a different set of leaders. Strong, very smart, but we ended up making a deal.
2: Both sides are expected to formally sign in Switzerland on Friday. That's the latest from Radio News Hub. I'm David Hall.
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1: Amber Weather with Paradise Windows, manufacturing the very best in Rahal windows and doors for over 20 years to the trade and public.
2: Some showery outbreaks of rain will affect northern and western areas throughout the morning. Otherwise, it looks largely dry with some warm spells of sunshine and light winds, a high of 25 degrees Celsius.
1: Amber Sound, early breakfast.

Good morning, welcome along. It's your favourite local radio station, Amber Sound FM, on a brand new day, Tuesday the 16th of June 2026. Starting off the show, take a breath, Simon. Sabrina Carpenter with Bad Chem, also Taylor Swift, Message in a Bottle, the Taylor's version. Well, it's me through until 7 o'clock, Dave Morris from 7.

0: Deja vu, Olivia Rodrigo. We've got some great songs on the way after the break, and listen out for the version of Aletta Adams' Get Here, but done by Tracy Ackerman. One of my favourite songs, that was, from the 1990s.
1: Hello, pet. It's party time, I gather. So, what would you like this time?
2: Oh, so much, Michelle. Thank heavens you're here. I've left it a bit late this time.
1: Nothing new there, then.
2: So, I need a balloon arch. Obviously, as many balloons as you've got. The kids love them. Also, matching banners and bunting. And don't let me forget a badge and matching candles for the cake.
1: No worries. I've also extended my party bag for Lorange. You'll be spoilt for choice. So, dinner panic, pet. And I've got the tableware covered as well.
2: Oh, that's so great. Special Days does it again.
1: Whether it's a birthday, hen night or baby shower, it's what we do best. And we're open 6 days a week now, right here on Oxford Street, Ripley.
2: Wow. Thank you so much, Michelle.
1: Hey, and don't forget my invite.
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0: get here. Q versus Tracy Ackerman. Before that, Tina Turner with Typical Male and Madonna's Express Yourself. And Amy Winehouse, Love is a Losing Game. More great songs on the way.
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0: That's a great version. I'd forgotten she'd done that, actually. Baby Spice, Emma Bunton with Downtown. The Honeys we had with Never Let You Down. Knock Three Times. On the Ceiling If You Want Me. From Dawn, Ain't No Other Man from Christina Aguilera. And All My Friends Before That. We have got some more songs between now and the news at 6 o'clock. Then you got another hour of me. And then you've got 3 hours. Yes, 3 hours of Dave Morris and his happiness between 7 and 10.
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2: Leading tech companies are casting doubt on the Prime Minister banning social media for under-16s. Meta, the parent company of Facebook, say they understand the goal of keeping kids safe, but they have already implemented a teenage account. YouTube also expressed concerns it could push young people to less safe services. Katie Hayman-Joyce is from the Molly Rose Foundation. She says the ban is a wrong move.
3: This is the second largest consultation the UK have ever done, with the first largest consultation taking over 6 months for the government to respond to. So I think that's really evident kind of how little the government have, you know, been able to grasp with this. So it's clearly a political manoeuvre, and, you know, Keir Starmer's legacy will be one that fails children ultimately.
2: Murdered MP Joe Cox would have been deeply concerned at the current divisions in UK society, but would not have shied away from the challenges of uniting people. That's what her sister MP Kim Leadbeater says a decade on from her murder. Olivia Field is from the Joe Cox Foundation. She says that unity is possible.
4: Social connection is not just a nice to have, it's absolutely critical to a functioning democracy and strong communities. And what that looks like in practice is recognising, you know, when we're looking at our health plans, that actually non-clinical needs are often just as important as meeting people's clinical needs.
2: The captain of a captured Russian shadow fleet vessel is to appear in court over sanctions breaches. Indian national 38-year-old RJ Pant is charged with supplying or delivering prohibited oil from Russia to a third country after troops boarded the ship in the English Channel on Sunday. Leaking sewage, rats and insect infestations are widespread in NHS facilities. That's according to a new Unison survey. Around 1 in 7 NHS staff say they've been aware of vermin inside their workplaces within the past year. And a new play inspired by the life of the late Paul O'Grady is coming to stages next year. Savage, taking the name from O'Grady's alter ego Lily Savage, will star Drag Race UK winner and fellow Merseyside drag star Danny Beard in the lead role. From Radio News Hub, I'm Frankie Hessein.
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1: Amber Weather with Paradise Windows, manufacturing the very best in Rahal windows and doors for over 20 years to the trade and public.
2: Largely dry across the south and east with a mixture of cloud and sunny spells. Earlier in the north with some patchy rain and showers in the southwest later on too. Highs today of 25 degrees Celsius.
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say my name. It's Simon, by the way, just in case you didn't know. Oh, you did. All right. Oh, well, I'm here until 7 o'clock. Deeper Love there, Max McNone, and a lot more free. A Bruno Mars song now. Smoke.

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0: The Night Has Opened My Eyes by the Smiths certainly opened my eyes, although the daytime tends to do it as well. Corona, The Rhythm of the Night from 1994. 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

0: Billy Paul, Only the Strong Survive. Well, if you did miss it yesterday in the news, I'm sure you didn't. Keir Starmer, he's going to ban all social media for under 18s. Well, under 16s, and then if after 9 o'clock, if you're 17 or 18, you're on a curfew. What does that mean? Well, it means that if we want to, as adults, as over 18s, if we want to log into Facebook or Instagram or X or, you know, sort of TikTok, we're going to have to use digital ID. And then who's going to know what we're doing? Exactly.
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0: Sweet female attitude and flowers so soon. I think with this digital ID thing, the government's going to know what music you're listening to, what radio station you're listening to, what telly you're listening to, and it will even know whether you... I can't say that, can I?
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80s songs to finish off the hour, finish off the show. Midnight Oil Beds Are Burning to be with you again from Level 42. And especially for Dave Morris, who will be with you after the news at 7. And I'm not quite sure how this ranks amongst his favourite Jason Donovan songs. But this is from 1988 and it's called Nothing Can Divide Us. Dave, I hope you enjoy this.

0: That's it from me. I will see you tomorrow morning for your Wednesday morning early breakfast show from 5 o'clock. Dave Morris here will be with you for 3 hours of scintillating radio after the news at 7. Ta-ra, and have a good day.
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0: The deal is being cast as a major shift in the conflict, but questions remain over what it means for Israel's position. The US president has said the agreement is complete, while officials say more detail will follow. The Metropolitan Police have arrested 117 people on suspicion of supporting the proscribed group Palestine Action. It follows a protest outside the Royal Courts of Justice after judges ruled the ban on the organization was lawful. Police said support for the group remains a criminal offence, and further arrests were made at a protest outside the Old Bailey. The Bank of Japan has raised interest rates to their highest level since 1995. The move comes after the central bank has been lifting borrowing costs from near zero since 2024. Japan is now seen as the only major economy where policymakers are currently expected to increase rates as markets react to changing energy prices and wider global conditions. A brass band in Derbyshire is looking for a new home after being saved from collapse. The band had nearly disbanded because of a lack of members, but it is now facing another challenge as it searches for somewhere to rehearse and perform. Supporters say the group remains an important part of the local community. British adventurer James Ketchell has become the first human in history to travel around the world by land, sea and air. The 43-year-old arrived at Hasler Marina in Gosport after completing his final sailing leg from Cape Town. Family and friends were there to welcome him as he described the achievement as crazy to say out loud. That's all for now from the Amber Sound News Team. I'm John Palmer.
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0: Currently 14 degrees across the Amber Valley, overcast skies linger before a brighter, breezy day ahead, with highs of 22 degrees and staying dry through Ripley.
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Desiree, and you gotta be. Gotta be what, though? Glad to be alive. Yeah, that'll do. It's the 16th of June. It's Tuesday morning. Good morning. Overcast and warm with highs of 23 degrees Celsius. Never mind what other news readers say. This is the latest local weather. Tonight, overcast and occasional showers and lows of 15 degrees C. It's currently 13, slightly warmer, but still not totally comfortable. That's my own humble opinion, that's all. So 23 today and tomorrow, Thursday 25, Friday 25, Saturday 23. And the best day of the week looks like next Sunday at 26. Nice. Yahoo. Good morning, then. Welcome to the breakfast show, 10 past 7.

0: George Benson, 2020 Vision. Somewhere in the mid-80s, that one. Can't actually see the date on the file there, never mind. 17 minutes past 7, thanks to Simon for early breakfast today. He's getting a bit paranoid about digital ID, isn't he? Should he be or shouldn't he be? Well, it's gone through, hasn't it? Banning social media for 16 and unders. I'm actually for that. I'm not for digital ID, though, but a lot of people say it's a backdoor way in. And that is trending this morning, big time, what people are talking about on social media, funnily enough. Also, obviously, the World Cup and Iran and New Zealand. That was the latest games. The only one I missed yesterday. I just couldn't stay awake for it. Absolutely not. 2-2 draw. Apparently an amazing game, Iran v New Zealand. But at least we can watch the highlights. 8 minutes worth of highlights should put that right. Also trending, Spain. People moaning on here. What Spain did to us punters can never be undone. Tell me about it. I know, 0-0 against Cape Verde. Fair play to Cape. I mean, what a performance by that goalkeeper, the 40-year-old goalkeeper. I think he had 40,000 followers pre the game yesterday. Sometime last night, he'd got 1.5 million, the power of football. But what a game he had, didn't he? A lot of draws coming through then yesterday. We'll have a look at the results in a minute. Also trending, Love Island, always does. Bonnie Tyler, great news. Speedy and full recovery. Wish to Bonnie Tyler blessings and strength to her family. I didn't know she was ill, to be honest. Forgive me for that. Also trending, John Stones. Why? Well, yeah. Let's see what a typical tweet is saying here. I can believe Pep didn't play John Stones enough. Once back from injury, da-di-da-di-da. But yeah, it looks like he's going to start for England. I've never, ever rated John Stones. Lovely bloke, don't get me wrong. Fab bloke. But that's just a personal thing, isn't it? But it looks like he's going to be playing. So that's some of the stuff that is trending right now. We'll take a quick break and we'll be back with more music in a moment. And we'll have a look at those results from yesterday in the World Cup and the games coming up.
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2: Hello, pet. It's party time, I gather. So, what would you like this time?
3: Oh, so much, Michelle. Thank heavens you're here. I've left it a bit late this time.
2: Nothing new there, then.
3: So, I need a balloon arch. Obviously, as many balloons as you've got. The kids love them. Also, matching banners and bunting. And don't let me forget a badge and matching candles for the cake.
2: No worries. I've also extended my party bag for Lorraine. You'll be spoilt for choice. So, dinner panic, pet. And I've got the tableware covered as well.
3: Oh, that's so great. Special Days does it again.
2: Whether it's a birthday, hen night or baby shower, it's what we do best. And we're open 6 days a week now, right here on Oxford Street, Ripley.
3: Wow. Thank you so much, Michelle.
2: Hey, and don't forget my invite.
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friends are wasted. I can remember those days like it was yesterday. Can't do that anymore though, can we? Oh, to be young again. Well, do we miss it? Not really. 25 past seven is the time. So, as far as the World Cup goes, it's all over the place, isn't it? When one day's going into another early morning, and i.e. the next day, gets a bit confusing. So I'm just going to go from where I left off, like yesterday. Where did we get to? Ivory Coast 1, Ecuador 0. Yeah, that's all done and dusted. Sweden 5, Tunisia 1. That's all done and dusted, as are all the games I'm talking about right now. Belgium 1, Egypt 1. Egypt were in the lead and looking good for a while. And then Lukaku came on. Big bad Lukaku had an influence straight away. Spain 0. What a result. Cape Verde 0. Saudi Arabia 1, Uruguay 1. Right, where does that take us to today? So into Tuesday, Iran 2, New Zealand 2. That was the big early morning, sort of a few hours ago game. Coming up today then, France, Senegal, Iraq and Norway. And then we have to click into the next day for the early games. 2 a.m. in the morning, Argentina, Algeria, Austria, Jordan at 5 o'clock in the morning. And then we're into the Wednesday games, obviously tomorrow, Portugal, Congo. Congo, are they in it? Blimey. And England, Croatia is a 2100 kickoff. What's that? 9 o'clock, isn't it? Got to be. So there we go. We're very close to our first game now, aren't we? There we go. That's the latest on the World Cup. Royal Ascot begins today as well. Yeah, my friend Chris is going. Not that Chris, another Chris. He's off down to Ascot as we speak. 7:26 on this Tuesday morning.

0: day two of the week then. 7:33, good morning. I feel like I've done a month already, mine. Second day of the week. Hey, hey. World Sea Turtle Day today. Nice when the babies, aren't they? Likely lad, James Bolam, remember him, anybody? Some people will. He's 91 today. He was in the Likely Lads with the other chap. What was the other bloke's name? Oh, now you've got me thinking. I'll have to Google it. Football manager Jurgen Klopp. A fistful of teeth, a mouthful of teeth. He makes me laugh, Jurgen Klopp. 59 today. Singer and actor Joe McElderry is just a mere 35. Thank you, Rich. Did make me laugh, that. He's just dropped me a text in. Pop in your clogs. What's that all about? I don't know. I've no idea. I've got to have a look now. You're making me work again, aren't you? What do you think about it, though? It fascinates Rich what people say. You know, these idioms. Oh, he popped his clogs. And then you don't think about it, but you don't know why you've used that phrase, because everybody else does. Oh, she popped clogs years ago. Popped her clogs. What?
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0: Jonas Blue's version of Fast Car. Tough song to cover, really. But there it is. Was it Tracy Chapman? Sure it was. 20 to 8, morning.
1: All right, Dave?
0: Yeah, not bad, mate. It's a weird phrase, that one is, Rich. Pop your clogs. I thought it was double G. It's not single G in clogs. Right, pop your clogs. I'll read it as is on Google. To pop your clogs is a popular British slang idiom. It's proper English, really, isn't it? That means to die. Well, we know that bit. It's usually used as a light-hearted, informal or humorous context rather than a serious one. Okay, the origin and the meaning. The phrase combines pop, which means to pawn an object in the olden days, apparently, and clogs, the durable wooden shoes worn by working-class mill workers in Northern England. The theory, it is widely agreed across world reference libraries, etc., that the idiom stems from a time when working people might only pawn their clogs, an essential everyday livelihood item, out of absolute necessity, desperation, just to make a few quid, such as on one's deathbed. Dear me. Usage examples, okay. I want to travel the world before I pop my clogs. If I pop my clogs tomorrow, I'll be happy knowing I've lived a full life. There you go. What about that, Rich? Will that do you, mate? Good. Thanks for that, by the way. She said.

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1: Pre-millennium, that particular tune there. Mambo number 5, Louis Vega, 1999, apparently. I was just thinking about Rich there and all these phrases. What do you do, Rich? You drive between Eastwood and Huthwaite for your work. You can imagine him just driving along. I wonder what that means. I wonder what that means. What's that all about? Complicated life, isn't it, Rich? The road's not too bad. There's some early morning M1 construction works going on between 28 and 26, but only till about 11 o'clock this morning. Not causing any problems at the moment either, so that's... I just thought I'd better let you know that, because early doors, there might be a few little delays going on there. Busy at 29 on the 617, both sides. Ditto at junction 28 at the moment, but nothing too bad. Busy on the A38 past the Snipe and over to Kingsmill Road East. Sherwood Way looking pretty busy this morning, and around Skegby to the Kingsmill Hospital. Surfing down to the A38, that's clear. Slow traffic around Little Eaton and Bredsall, also Abbey Hill, pretty slow. And through to Derby, not too bad otherwise on the A38 between Ripley and Derby. Busy on the A38, Micklover coming over towards us and heading towards the Markeaton Island, making it all pretty busy around Ashburn Road there. That's the latest.
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And she still can't believe you kiss your at night. Well, there you go. 6 away from 8 o'clock. Good morning. Shania Twain playing That Don't Impress Me, Pal. Morning to John Howells this morning. And yet another dad joke. What do you call a fossil that just lies there? Lazy bones. I know. Back to bed, John. Go now while you still can. News on the dad jokes front. I've got an award-winning dad joke coming up a bit later on, so listen out for that. Also, you can get a history lesson on Ripley and how it was mentioned in the Doomsday Book of 1086. Just get on the Facebook post this morning, Martin Spike Gamble telling us all about it. I didn't know Ripley had a castle. Oh, yeah, it did, apparently. Has it still got one, Martin? Let me know. Amber.

0: Who? All of us. Rock your body, yeah. 29 years old, this song. Can you believe that? Backstreet Boys from 97 and Everybody. News headlines on the way. I'll be right back after that.
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Donald Trump may release a US-Iran deal before Friday, with Vice President J.D. Vance saying the agreement is about a page and a half and very general. He says many of the details will be worked out later. The comments come as the United States and Iran move towards a formal announcement after days of diplomatic talks over the conflict and its wider impact.

0: Force says the dead included personnel, government civilians and contractors, with Boeing confirming two employees were among them. Sir Keir Starmer has unveiled new sanctions on Russia at the G7 in Evian, France, as part of efforts to pressure Vladimir Putin over the war in Ukraine. The measures target Russia's shadow fleet and finance networks used to get around Western sanctions. The Prime Minister also announced a deal for UK company Urenco to supply enriched uranium to Ukraine's nuclear power producer, Energoatom. The council has shut down an unauthorised Buddhist temple operating in the Lordbrook on Shernhall Street in Walthamstow. The Confucius and Tao Association had been using the former East London pub as a place of worship, despite planning permission being refused in 2015. Waltham Forest Council has issued an enforcement notice and the group has lodged an appeal with the planning inspectorate. Residents of Colerton in Leicestershire say they are being terrorised by an aggressive buzzard that has been diving at people almost daily. One man suffered deep lacerations to his head after being struck by the bird's talons, while others say they now avoid certain footpaths. The Royal Society for the Protection of Birds says the buzzard is likely protecting its young and advises people to give it space. British adventurer James Ketchell has become the first human in history to travel around the world by land, sea and air. The 43-year-old arrived at Haslar Marina in Gosport after completing the final sailing leg from Cape Town. Family, friends and Gosport Mayor Councillor Kirsten Bradley were there to welcome him home after his record-breaking journey. That's all for now from the Amber Sound News team. I'm Claire Hollingsworth.
1: Amber Weather with Paradise Windows, manufacturing the very best in Rahal windows and doors for over 20 years to the trade and public.
0: Currently 15 degrees across the Amber Valley, overcast but dry, with highs of 22 degrees today and a breezier, brighter spell later before a mild night.
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2: How do you like your eggs in the

Zara Larsson and Midnight Sun. Alex Warren and Eternity. Morning, morning, morning. Tuesday. Is that good? That's just another day, isn't it? Be thankful, that's what I say. Morning to John Howells, Martin Spike Gamble. Thank you for all the info this morning, gentlemen. Hi to Andrew Reardon, Gail Robinson, Sproston, Gail Fernham, Brailsford. Gail's everywhere, as in the name. Morning, Dave. Lots of, to all the listeners today. Say hi to them. Hi, listeners. And that comes from AD Punter. Hi to Archie Hayden and Heather. Nige Walker, hey, morning, Squire. How are you? You missed a show yesterday, you did, boy. Played some belters right up your street. You missed it, didn't you? I know you did. Patrick James, Sarah Louise, Pierpont Payne. That is a mouthful, isn't it? Good morning, Dave. Have a great day. I'll try. And same back at you. Jill Castledine, Lorna Webb, Dame Lorna Webb, Wendy Smith, Dawn Watson, Becky Cross, Sally Marcinski, Lisa and Isla. All ladies today. Morning, girls.

0: past eight already. Good morning. So thousands of Scottish people stayed up to watch Steve Clark's men make their triumphant World Cup return. And now this helped generate the largest early morning power surge ever recorded north of the border. They didn't play that great, really, though, did they? And ahead, there's that dad joke then. Ahead of this weekend's Father's Day, you'd forgot, hadn't you? Don't forget, Sunday, ahead of this week's Father's Day, a poll of 2,000 Brits has revealed the number one dad joke to be as follows. I'm on a seafood diet. I see food and I eat it. Yeah, groan. The groan-inducing gag topped the poll with 18% of the vote. So there you go, John Howells. That's how you win it. That's how you do it. Two-thirds of Brits have more pictures of their furry friends than their lovers, children, or holiday snaps on their phone. And a peer in Suffolk has been named the country's best. Suffolk, where's that? It's like Norfolk Way, Suffolk. Could be Great Yarmouth then, hazarding a guess. You'll have to Google it if you want to know. So the country's best pier. I'm taking a punt on Great Yarmouth for that one.
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Can't stop that feeling, can ya? Aches and pains. Every morning, the sun is just coming up. That's nice. I take it all back, Nigel Walker. Double Dutch Nigel, he was listening yesterday. Thanks, mate. You know I miss you otherwise, don't you? Right, take a quick look at the front pages this morning. Kicking off with that dreadful story about the little baby. The son leading with betrayed, the tragedy of adopted Preston. That was a horrendous story, isn't it? Daily Mirror leading with in their name as the paper launches a discussion about political violence with photos of the late Joe Cox and David Amos. Daily Star, well, they're sort of way off kilter, really. Clean sheets is their headline. England wags cannot stay overnight with the players. What's that got to do with clean sheets? Oh, yeah. Daily Mail, the 8 missed chances to save baby Preston from evil adoptive fathers. Rage. Just the thought of it, absolute rage. Daily Express, our hope has been restored. Is that to do with the end of life debate thing? More than likely. The Guardian, social media firms hit back as PM vows to ban under 16s. The Times, age checks on phones to access social media. Backdoor digital ID, I don't know. Is it? Isn't it? Was it? The Metro leading with the PM saying, my ban will keep our kids safe. There is other issues, Keir Starmer, about keeping kids safe. You know what I'm on about, don't you? Obviously not. 8:27.

0: All the way.
1: Sorry, it was me. All the way back to 1982 there with Patrick Cowley, the late Patrick Cowley, and Sylvester. And Do You Want to Funk With Me?
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0: Lewis, I knew, yep, there it is, the current UK numero uno, top of the pile for Taylor Swift.
1: I knew it.
0: And before that, Olivia Dean with Dangerously Easy. I didn't used to like that, but it's quite good now. And Ella Langley completing a hat-trick of three female artists on the show today, which fits, really, because in the main, looking at the stats here, there are more lady listeners this morning, which is highly unusual, believe me. Ketchup, amazing fact. Ketchup was originally sold as a medicine in the 1830s, marketed as a cure for indigestion and other ailments, with specific recipes even prescribed by doctors. Interesting. So is this one. Some birds, like swifts, swallows, etc., can sleep while flying. They achieve this by shutting down one half of their brain at a time, allowing them to maintain or remain airborne for months or even years without landing. Wow. What about that? We can't do that, can we? No. Give it a go, if you like. Left-hand side today, right-hand side tomorrow. Yeah, just wouldn't work, would it? Today's solely double heralds a prequel, if there is such a word, to tonight's Soul Show with Ozzy at 9 o'clock.

0: do anything, but I won't do that. Of course not. Don't do it.
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0: 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The main action of the Soul Show tonight at 9. Worth a listen. Join Ozzy at 9 o'clock tonight through 12. Before Doris Troy, we had Daryl Banks. Our Love is on the roads. Let's have a look. A610 at Codner, stationary traffic, Nottingham Road to Heena Road, around there. 6 minute delay, apparently. Heena Road, this is a different part though, it's the A608. That's Heena Road to Ilkeston Road. Got a 5 minute delay there. Holbrook in Belper, Moorside Lane, stationary traffic, Chapel Street to Moorfield Road. If you're in that, you'll know where I'm talking about. That's a 6 minute queue at the moment. Right, down there at Cox Bench, queuing traffic, Horsley to Queensway. That's a 6 minute delay there. Over to Underwood, stationary traffic, roadworks, Mansfield Road, the A608, to Nottingham Road and Middlebrook Road. 6 minute delay there as well. Why are they all 6 minutes? No, I don't know. Annesley, A611, queuing traffic. That's the A611, and also affected the A608 to shoulder of Mutton Hill. That's ongoing, isn't it? Roadworks there, 5 minute delay. And finally, in Derby, we've got stationary traffic at the Pentagon, A52 to Alfreton Road, A38, and that's a 10-minute delay affecting motorists right now. That's the latest on the roads.
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Selena Gomez, Hands to Myself. 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

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We love it, don't we? We love it. You might be into winning 22 million on the Euros tonight. The last lucky stars out were 1 and 7. You don't want them then, do you?

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4: Trump may release the US-Iran deal before Friday, according to US Vice President J.D. Vance. He says the agreement is about a page and a half and very general, with many details still to be worked out later. The announcement comes after Donald Trump's ceasefire agreement with Iran, which has left Israeli Prime Minister Benjamin Netanyahu facing a fresh political and security dilemma. 8 people are thought to have died after an American B-52 bomber crashed shortly after takeoff from Edwards Air Force Base in Kern County, California. The US Air Force says the aircraft was on a routine test mission when it went down on Monday morning. Boeing has confirmed 2 of its employees were among those killed, and the crash is under investigation. The National Crime Agency has charged the captain of a Russian Shadow Fleet tanker with sanctions breaches after a dramatic seizure in the English Channel. Ajay Pant, a 38-year-old Indian national who commanded the vessel Smirtos, is accused of supplying or delivering prohibited Russian oil products to a third country.

0: on to allow extra time with no reopening timetable yet. A local council has shut down an unauthorised Buddhist temple operating from the Lord Brook on Shernhall Street in East London. The Confucius and Tao Association had been using the former pub as a place of worship, despite planning permission being refused in 2015. Waltham Forest Council says the use of the building is unlawful and has issued an enforcement notice. British adventurer James Ketchell has become the first person in history to travel around the world by land, sea and air. The 43-year-old from Basingstoke arrived at Haslar Marina in Gosport after completing the final leg of his sailing circumnavigation. Family and friends were there to welcome him home after the record-breaking journey. That's all for now from the Amber Sound News Team. I'm Charlie Ward.
1: Amber weather with Paradise Windows, manufacturing the very best in Rahow windows and doors for over 20 years to the trade and public.
0: Currently 17 degrees across the Amber Valley. Overcast skies hold through today before brighter spells build later, with highs of 22 degrees and a breezy west wind.
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0: There you go, that's Mark Almond and Soft Cell from that new romantic era back in 1982. Before that, Freed from Desire, a song hopefully for tomorrow night that'll be belting out if it all goes our way. We shall see. Not long to wait now. Adele, Send My Love, kicked us off with the respin for Tuesday. More songs on the way, right the way through till 10.
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0: 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Radio, Jack and Jill, and Loose Ends Hanging on a String. Great songs on the respin today. That'll do it for part one as we head towards half nine. Part two in a moment.
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0: grooving, baby. Young Rascals, 1967, two from the 60s. Mockingbird, Inez and Charlie Fox. Rizzle Kicks, SWV, The Cure, and The Lars with There She Goes kicked us off on that session. Right, two more to go. Get your songs in for the request show, The Jukebox, coming up after the headlines. I'll see you in the morning at 7.
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2: Trump may release a US-Iran deal before Friday, according to Vice President J.D. Vance. He said the agreement is about a page and a half and very general, with many details to be worked out later. The comments come as Donald Trump's ceasefire deal with Iran continues to draw attention in Washington and beyond, with the White House weighing the next steps. Donald Trump's ceasefire agreement with Iran is also creating a political headache for Israeli Prime Minister Benjamin Netanyahu. The deal leaves him facing a fresh security and political dilemma after months of tension in the Middle East. It comes as the US president pushes ahead with a broader effort to calm the conflict, while questions remain over how durable the agreement will prove. 8 people are thought to have died after an American B-52 bomber crashed shortly after takeoff from Edwards Air Force Base in Kern County, California. The US Air Force said the aircraft was on a routine test mission when it came down on Monday morning. Boeing confirmed 2 of its employees were among the dead, and the crash is now under investigation. The Bank of Japan has raised interest rates to their highest level for 31 years. It has been increasing rates from near zero since 2024 as it continues to move away from years of ultra-loose monetary policy. The change marks another step in the central bank's effort to normalize borrowing costs after a long period of very cheap money. A National Crime Agency investigation has led to the captain of a Russian Shadow Fleet tanker being charged with sanctions breaches. AJ Pant, who commanded the vessel Smertos, is accused of supplying or delivering prohibited Russian oil products to a third country. The tanker was boarded by Royal Marine Commandos and NCA officers in the early hours of Sunday morning. A huge lorry fire has shot part of the M25 in Essex during rush hour. The motorway is closed anti-clockwise between J27, the M11 and J26, Waltham Avenue.

0: currently 17 degrees across the Amber Valley. Expect a brighter afternoon with highs of 23 degrees, then a breezy, partly cloudy evening for Ripley, staying dry overall.
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0: Good morning, Dicko on your radio with the Amber Sound FM jukebox for a Tuesday. Jerry Rafferty and Night Owl for the Van Wizard crew in Belper. For our Ruth, Yvonne Baker, You Didn't Say a Word. And Teo Cruz and Dynamite for Aaron. First up, best dressed. It's been a while, youth. Hope you're all right. Get them in, get them on. You've only got until midday to get your songs in. A couple of ways of doing it. You can text me 64446, right? Start your text with the word Amber. Leave a space, then your name and your song. Press go or send or whatever it says on your phone. Or you can nip over to Facebook. A couple of ways of doing that. You can do it via a browser. It's facebook.com/AmberSoundFM or three clicks away on the Facebook app. Get yourself a belter, banger or guilty pleasure on the radio today. You absolutely deserve it.
1: Hello, pet. It's party time, I gather. So, what would you like this time?
2: Oh, so much, Michelle. Thank heavens you're here. I've left it a bit late this time.
1: Nothing new there, then.
2: So, I need a balloon arch. Obviously, as many balloons as you've got. The kids love them. Also, matching banners and bunting. And don't let me forget a badge and matching candles for the cake.
1: No worries. I've also extended my party bag for Lorange. You'll be spoilt for choice. So, dinner panic, pet. And I've got the tableware covered as well.
2: Oh, that's so great. Special Days does it again.
1: Whether it's a birthday, hen night or baby shower, it's what we do best. And we're open 6 days a week now, right here on Oxford Street, Ripley.
2: Wow. Thank you so much, Michelle.
1: Hey, and don't forget my invite.
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0: Fat Boy Slim, right here, right now, for our Jill C, ferreting about. For Gail B, the Human League and Rock and Roll and Genesis with Abacab. For Alan, these are your songs. This is the soundtrack to your Tuesday. Create it how you want. Yeah? Like I say, no real rules, but like nothing daft, nothing too heavy, you know, no football songs. Because that'll get boring dead quick.
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0: 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For Rachel, Alison Moyer is This Love. Paul B, wanting Black Veil Brides and Fallen Angels. And the Arrhythmics, Sweet Dreams for Kim in Eastwood.
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0: The soundtrack to your Tuesday sounds like this. It's not bad so far. Duran Duran, Girls on Film for our Pinky. Hello, Duck. Hope you well. For Gail, hello you. Temple Tudor, Swords of a Thousand Men. And for Ron, Roxette and Joyride. You pick them, I play them. You get them in, I get them on. It's as easy as that. But you've only got until midday to get your songs in. So you've got about an hour, right? 64446 on the text. Start your text with the word Amber, leave a space, then your name and your song. There you go. Sorted. Obviously, you've got to press send, though. Or you can nip over to Facebook. Doesn't matter how you do it. Just get yourself along there. Go to the Amber Sound FM Facebook page. Find today's Dicko's Jukebox post. And away you go. Pick whatever you fancy. But nothing too daft. Nothing too hard. No football songs.
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2: Donald Trump may release a US-Iran deal before Friday, according to Vice President J.D. Vance. He says the agreement is about a page and a half and very general, with many details still to be worked out later. The comments come after Donald Trump's ceasefire agreement with Iran left Israeli Prime Minister Benjamin Netanyahu facing a fresh political and security dilemma. Eight people are thought to have died after an American B-52 bomber crashed shortly after takeoff from Edwards Air Force Base in Kern County, California. The U.S. Air Force says the aircraft was on a routine test mission when it came down on Monday morning. Boeing has confirmed two of its employees were among the dead, and the crash is under investigation. The National Crime Agency has charged R.J. Pant, the captain of the Russian shadow fleet tanker Smartos, with sanctions breaches after a dramatic seizure in the English Channel. The 38-year-old Indian national is accused of supplying or delivering prohibited Russian oil products to a third country. He is due before Southampton Magistrates Court on Tuesday, while Transport Secretary Heidi Alexander has barred the tanker from leaving British waters. Keir Starmer has unveiled new sanctions on Russia at the G7 meeting in Evian, France, alongside a deal for a United Kingdom company to supply enriched uranium to Ukraine's nuclear plans. The Prime Minister says the measures will target Russia's shadow fleet and finance networks used to bypass sanctions. He says the United Kingdom will stand with Ukraine for as long as it takes, and that negotiations must begin from the current line of contact. Firefighters have been tackling a blaze at a Waitrose store in Neville Road, Hove, after crews were called at 3:46 in the morning. East Sussex Fire and Rescue Service said there were no reports of casualties, but the road was closed in both directions as emergency crews worked at the scene. The fire is believed to have started in a ground floor refrigeration unit. Travellers have forced their way through a locked gate at Newcray Hall Park in Edinburgh, prompting complaints from residents and the cancellation of Newcray Hall Primary School's sports day. Locals say the park has become a no-go zone again, with one neighbour warning there is no CCTV or public lighting. City of Edinburgh Council says officers are aware of the unauthorised camp and are monitoring the situation. British adventurer James Ketchell has become the first human to travel around the world by land, sea and air. The 43-year-old from Basingstoke arrived at Haslar Marina in Gosport after completing the final sailing leg.

0: heard that for yonks. Sharon Brown and I Specialise in Love. Who are misses? That's for Neil. For John and Dan at Park Safe, Whatever from Oasis. Is it meant in that kind of way? Whatever? Like, yeah, but no, oh, it's not that one, is it? It's the other girl. The one who was in Doctor Who. I can't remember her name. And for Karen, Daryl Hall and John Oates, Private Eyes. They're watching you. Keir Starmer is, I don't know that much. Anyway, moving swiftly on, you've only got until midday to get your songs in. 64446 on the text. Start your text with the word Amber, followed by your name and your song. Job sorted. You can also go over to our Facebook page. You can do that via a browser. You can also do that three clicks away on the Facebook app. Get one in. You know you want to.
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2: Hello, pet. It's party time, I gather. So, what would you like this time?
3: Oh, so much, Michelle. Thank heavens you're here. I've left it a bit late this time.
2: Nothing new there, then.
3: So, I need a balloon arch. Obviously, as many balloons as you've got. The kids love them. Also, matching banners and bunting. And don't let me forget a badge and matching candles for the cake.
2: No worries. I've also extended my party bag for Lorraine. You'll be spoilt for choice. So, dinner panic, pet. And I've got the tableware covered as well.
3: Oh, that's so great. Special Days does it again.
2: Whether it's a birthday, hen night or baby shower, it's what we do best. And we're open 6 days a week now, right here on Oxford Street, Ripley.
3: Wow. Thank you so much, Michelle.
2: Hey, and don't forget my invite.
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0: 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Elaine, you wanted AC/DC, Whole Lot of Roger. And Boogie Pimp, Somebody to Love for Jason.
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0: Buddy Guy. And Feels Like Rain, I hope not. That's for Gambo. 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Stephen Tintin Duffin and Kiss Me. Duffin? Duffy and Kiss Me for you. Ooh, that sounds wrong. John C, Paul Heaton and Rhiann Downey. Favourite Kind of Idiot for John C. And for Sue in Riddings, hello Sue in Riddings, Fleetwood Mac and Don't Stop.
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Time's almost up for getting them in. 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Lindsay Buckingham, Holiday Road for Glenn. 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
3: 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News.
4: Donald Trump's ceasefire agreement with Iran has left Israeli Prime Minister Benjamin Netanyahu facing a fresh political and security dilemma. The deal comes after months of tension and has prompted debate over how far it changes the balance in the Middle East. For Mr. Netanyahu, it creates pressure at home and abroad as he weighs the implications of the agreement. Eight people are thought to have died after an American B-52 bomber crashed shortly after takeoff from Edwards Air Force Base in Kern County, California. The B-52 Stratofortress was on a routine test mission on Monday morning when it came down. The U.S. Air Force says the dead included personnel, government civilians and contractors, with Boeing confirming two employees were among them. Sir Keir Starmer has unveiled new sanctions on Russia at the G7 in Evian, France, alongside a deal for a UK company to supply enriched uranium to Ukraine's nuclear plans. The sanctions target Russia's shadow fleet of oil tankers and finance networks used to evade Western restrictions. The Prime Minister says the UK is stepping up pressure on Moscow and backing Ukraine through the winter. The captain of a Russian shadow fleet tanker has been charged with sanctions breaches after a dramatic seizure operation in the English Channel. AJ Pant, who commanded the Smartos, faces prosecution after Royal Marine Commandos and National Crime Agency officers boarded the vessel. Transport Secretary Heidi Alexander has issued an order barring the tanker from leaving British waters while proceedings continue. A council's controversial vegan-only catering policy for staff functions could soon be scrapped after Reform UK's victory over Labour in Calderdale Council. The authority adopted the meat-free approach 2 years ago, but councillors will now consider a fresh plan when they meet later this month. Supporters say the change would help the local economy and offer seasonal, balanced meals. Residents in Callerton say they are being terrorised by an aggressive buzzard that has been diving at people almost daily. One man suffered serious injuries when the bird struck him with its talons, leaving deep cuts to his forehead and skull. Locals say children and cyclists have also been targeted, and many now avoid the footpath altogether. British adventurer James Ketchell has become the first human to travel around the world by land, sea, and air. The 43-year-old arrived at Haslar Marina in Gosport after completing the final sailing leg of his journey from Cape Town. Family, friends and Gosport Mayor Clower, Kirsten Bradley were there to welcome him home. That's all for now from the Amber Sound News Team. I'm John Palmer.
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4: Currently 20 degrees across the Amber Valley.

0: embrace. And all you good people for Drapin Newton. Hello, mate. Hope you're well this afternoon. Good afternoon, everybody, by the way. Patrick, you wanted Fisher and losing it. And for Mike in Sutton, Andrea True Connection. And more. How do you like it? How do you like it? More of your belters, bangers and guilty pleasures are on the way for a Tuesday. If you picked them, I'll be playing them.
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0: The Jam and A Town Called Malice for Paul G. For Owen, Alex Warren and Save You a Seat. Remember when people used to say that? Come to build our saviour seat. Kian, you wanted Kesha and Die Young. And for Kerry and Stonebroom, A1 and Take On Me. I'd completely forgotten about that version. I really wish I'd have still forgotten it. Oh dear, I forgive you, Kerry.
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0: Queen and Don't Lose Your Head for Rob. Miguel, you wanted Rosa Walton and Hallie Coggins. It's all right, I've not got my specs on. I really want to stay at your house. That's the name of that song. I might be wanting to stop at somebody's house soon. Yeah, there's a story behind that. Can't go into it on the radio. Cody Johnson and Work Boots for the Amber Tyres Posse. And for Ant, Madonna and Hung Up. Oh, you've been dumped again. I know the feeling, mate.
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3: Donald Trump's ceasefire agreement with Iran has left the Israeli Prime Minister facing a fresh political and security dilemma. The deal has eased tensions with Tehran, but it also raises awkward questions for Benjamin Netanyahu, who was long warned against any move that could strengthen Iran. The agreement is being seen in Israel as a major shift, with Donald Trump insisting it is the right path forward. A Russian artist and critic of Vladimir Putin has been shot dead in Poland. Robert Kuzovkov, who used the pseudonym Semyon Skripetsky, was known for caricatures of politicians, including Vladimir Putin. His death has prompted concern among supporters and fellow critics, after a career built on satire and outspoken opposition to the Kremlin. Eight people are thought to have died after an American B-52 bomber crashed shortly after takeoff from Edwards Air Force Base in Kern County, California. The aircraft was on a routine test mission when it came down on Monday morning. Boeing said two of its employees were among the dead and the airfield has now been closed while the crash is investigated. The National Crime Agency has charged the captain of a Russian Shadow Fleet tanker with sanctions breaches after a seizure in the English Channel. Ajay Pant, a 38-year-old Indian national, commanded the vessel Smirtos when Royal Marine Commandos and NCA officers boarded it in the early hours of Sunday morning. The ship is now anchored off the Dorset coast near Weymouth. Waitrose is apologising after firefighters were called to a blaze at its store in Neville Road, Hove, in the early hours of this morning. East Sussex Fire and Rescue Service said crews were called at 3:46 a.m. to a warehouse fire. No casualties were reported and the supermarket says the shop will reopen as soon as it is safe to do so. Thousands of disabled drivers across England, Wales and Northern Ireland are facing a cut to their motability mileage allowance from July 1. The standard annual limit will fall from 20,000 miles to 10,000, with extra miles charged at 25 pence. Campaigners say the change could hit people who rely on their vehicles for work, appointments and independent living. British adventurer James Ketchell has become the first human in history to travel around the entire planet by land, sea and air. The 43-year-old arrived at Haslar Marina in Gosport after completing the final leg of his sailing circumnavigation. Family and friends were there to welcome him home, along with Gosport Mayor Councillor Kirsten Bradley. A council in West Yorkshire may soon scrap its vegan-only catering policy for staff functions after Reform UK's local election victory. Calderdale Council introduced the meat-free approach 2 years ago, but a new committee will consider bringing meat back to the menu when councillors meet on June 22. A final decision will go to the full council later this month. That's all for now from the Amber Sound News team. I'm Claire Hollingsworth.
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3: Currently 21 degrees across the Amber Valley, partly cloudy and breezy with highs of 23 degrees today. Then tomorrow

0: This is the soundtrack to your Tuesday across the Amber Valley. Wham and Wham Rap for our Kate. Keelan, you wanted Dimension and Karen Harding and Guardian Angel. And for Helen, DJ Sammy with Heaven. More of your belters, bangers and guilty pleasures are on the way. And if you haven't heard your song, it might be next.
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0: Bonnie Tyler holding out for a hero for Audrey, for Julie Mannix, and people ruin paintings, it's true. Lee S wanted Ultra Beat feeling fine and erasure with little respect for Dale. Four absolute belters are on the way next.
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0: Julian Cope and World Shut Your Mouth for Phil. Bob and Kirby, The Drifters, You're More Than a Number in My Little Red Book. Michelle wanted Baby Bird and You're Gorgeous. And for Jordan, David Guetta and Sexy Chick.
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0: Tom Novi and Your Body for Daniel, for Sharon, Nick Kershaw, Wouldn't It Be Good, and Jamiroquai with Cosmic Girl for Trudy. I've enjoyed today. Pick some belting tunes out. Looking forward to Hump Day.
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3: Donald Trump's ceasefire agreement with Iran has left Israeli Prime Minister Benjamin Netanyahu facing a fresh political and security dilemma. The deal may ease tensions for now, but it also puts pressure on Mr. Netanyahu at home, where critics are questioning his next move. The agreement comes as the wider Middle East remains volatile, with the Israeli leader caught between military caution and political demands. In Poland, Russian artist and Putin critic Robert Kuzovkov has been shot dead. Kuzovkov, who used the pseudonym Semyon Skripetsky, was known for caricatures of politicians, including Vladimir Putin. His death has prompted concern among supporters, who say he was targeted because of his outspoken criticism. Authorities in Poland are now dealing with the aftermath of the killing and the circumstances surrounding it. A B-52 Stratofortress has crashed shortly after takeoff from Edwards Air Force Base in Kern County, California, leaving 8 people dead. The US Air Force says the aircraft was on a routine test mission when it went down on Monday morning. Boeing confirmed 2 of its employees were among the dead. The airfield has been closed while the crash is investigated. The captain of a Russian Shadow Fleet tanker has been charged with contravening sanctions after a dramatic seizure in the English Channel. AJ Pant, a 38-year-old Indian national, commanded the vessel Smartos when Royal Marine Commandos and National Crime Agency officers boarded it in the early hours of Sunday. The tanker is now anchored off the Dorset coast near Weymouth, with 24 crew still aboard. Thousands of drivers are being urged to claim refunds after Elmbridge Borough Council admitted it wrongly, issued more than 9,000 parking fines. The mistake affected car parks in Esher, Cobham, Hersham, Walton-on-Thames and Weybridge between January 2020 and April 2026. The council says 137 applications have already been received and refunds will be paid from existing parking reserves. A huge lorry fire has shut part of the M25 in Essex during the morning rush hour. National Highway says the motorway is closed anti-clockwise between Junction 27 and Junction 26 after the vehicle was reported well alight just after 3 a.m. Emergency services are at the scene and drivers are being told to allow extra journey time or find an alternative route. That's all for now from the Amber Sound News Team. I'm Charlie Ward.
2: Amber Weather with Paradise Windows, manufacturing the very best in Rahal windows and doors for over 20 years to the trade and public.
3: Currently 22 degrees across the Amber Valley, staying overcast and breezy this afternoon before turning partly cloudy tonight, with overnight lows around 17 degrees and just a slight chance of drizzle.
2: Amber Sound. 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
1: Hello, pet. 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So, what would you like this time?
2: 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I've left it a bit late this time.
1: Nothing new there, then.
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1: No worries. 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So, dinner panic, pet. 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
2: Oh, that's so great. Special Days does it again.
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2: Wow. Thank you so much, Michelle.
1: Hey, and don't forget my invite.

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0: 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News.
1: Donald Trump's ceasefire deal with Iran has left Israeli Prime Minister Benjamin Netanyahu facing a fresh political and security dilemma. The agreement has eased immediate tensions, but it also leaves questions over how Israel responds next. Mr. Netanyahu is under pressure from allies and critics alike as the region adjusts to the consequences of the US-brokered move. The death of Russian artist Robert Kazovkov in Poland has drawn attention because of his long-running criticism of Vladimir Putin. Kazovkov, who used the pseudonym Semyon Skripetsky, was known for caricatures of politicians, including the Russian president. His shooting dead has prompted concern among supporters who followed his work online and shared his anti-Kremlin messages. Eight people are thought to have died after an American B-52 Stratofortress crashed shortly after takeoff from Edwards Air Force Base in Kern County, California. The aircraft went down on Monday morning during a routine test mission. The US Air Force said the dead included personnel, government civilians and contractors, while Boeing confirmed two of its employees were among them. Keir Starmer has unveiled new sanctions to increase pressure on Russia over its war in Ukraine. The measures announced at the G7 in Evian, France, target shadow fleet oil tankers and finance networks. The Prime Minister also backed a deal for a UK company to supply enriched uranium to Ukraine's nuclear plants, saying Britain will stand with Kiev for as long as it takes. A huge lorry fire has shut part of the M25 in Essex during the morning rush hour. The motorway is closed anti-clockwise between J27, the M11 and J26, Waltham Abbey, after the vehicle was described as well alight. National Highway says emergency services are on scene and drivers should allow extra time, reroute or delay their journeys. Police have sealed off Aberdeen Beach after reports of suspected unexploded ordnance. A Royal Navy bomb squad has been called to the Esplanade, with a cordon in place while the object is investigated. Police Scotland says officers are at the scene and the explosive ordnance disposal team has been alerted. The public has been told to avoid the area. That's all for now from the Amber Sound News team. I'm James Miller.
0: Amber weather with Paradise Windows, manufacturing the very best in Rahal windows and doors for over 20 years to the trade and public.
1: Currently 22 degrees across the Amber Valley. Overcast skies hold through this evening, with highs peaking at 23 degrees before overnight lows around 17 degrees.
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0: It's the Bingo Players and Night Shift on Amber Sound. A very good afternoon. Tuesday, the 16th of June, day 167 of the year. Likely lad James Bolam is 91 today. He's still with us as well. Football manager Jurgen Klopp, 59, and singer and actor Joe McElderry is 35 today. Eight people, including two Boeing employees, have been killed after the US Air Force B-52 bomber crashed immediately after takeoff from Edwards Air Force Base in Southern California. And US President Donald Trump has said preliminary deal to end the war in Iran has already been signed and suggested that details of the agreement are set to be published pretty soon.
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0: American Girls, that's Harry Styles on Ambersound FM. Very good afternoon to you, 25 past three. How are you? Teacher has been found guilty of sexually abusing and murdering a 13-month-old baby after he adopted with his partner. And the government's objected to a proposed rescue deal for Thames Water in a move which takes the UK's largest water company a step closer to a form of nationalisation.
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Manfred Mann and Pretty Flamingo on Amber Sound FM. It's 3:32 across the Amber Valley. Manchester United will appear in an Amazon All or Nothing documentary filmed during the 26-27 season. Bonnie Tyler has woken up from a medically induced coma after suffering a cardiac arrest in Portugal last month. BTS returned to Busan over the weekend for a two-night stadium concert celebrating their debut anniversary week. And David Tennant is amongst the British and Irish actors set to join a new season of Only Murders in the Building. What's that then?

0: 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Just say play Amber Sound FM. That's how easy it is. Scott staying up to watch Steve Clark's men make their triumphant World Cup return helped generate the largest early morning power surge ever recorded, apparently. And ahead of this weekend's Father's Day, a poll of 2,000 Brits have revealed number one dad jokes to be, I'm on a seafood diet. I see food and eat it, and a groan-inducting gag topped the poll with 18% of the vote. There you go. Two-thirds of Britons have made more pictures of their furry friends than their lovers or children on holiday snaps, and a peer in Suffolk has been named the county's best.
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Damage and Ghetto Romance on Amber Sound FM. Afternoon, how are you? It's 10 to 4, just 10 minutes, three more songs. Barry White, Groove Armada, and a song from Atomic Kitten on the way.

0: Tommy Kitten, Ladies Night, final song for this hour. Stay right there. 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
4: 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News.
5: Donald Trump's ceasefire agreement with Iran has left Israeli Prime Minister Benjamin Netanyahu facing a new political and security dilemma. The deal is being cast as a nightmare for the Israeli leader, who now has to weigh the risks of the truce against pressure from hardliners at home. The agreement comes after months of conflict and leaves questions over how long the calm can last. In Poland, Russian artist Robert Kuzovkov, who used the pseudonym Semyon Skripetsky, has been shot dead. He was known for his caricatures of politicians, including Vladimir Putin, and had built a reputation as a critic of the Kremlin. The killing has prompted fresh concern about the dangers faced by outspoken opponents of the Russian president beyond Russia's borders. 8 people are thought to have died after an American B-52 Stratofortress crashed shortly after takeoff from Edwards Air Force Base in California. The aircraft was on a routine test mission on Monday morning when it came down in Kern County. The U.S. Air Force says the dead included personnel, government civilians and contractors, while Boeing confirmed 2 of its employees were among them. Sakir Starmer has unveiled new sanctions on Russia at the G7 in Evian, France, as part of a wider push to pressure Vladimir Putin over the war in Ukraine. The measures target Russia's shadow fleet and finance networks, while the UK is also backing a deal for enriched uranium to help power Ukraine's nuclear plants. Mr. Starmer says the fighting must stop. The National Crime Agency has charged Indian national Ajay Pant, the captain of the Russian shadow fleet tanker Smirtos, with sanctions breaches after a dramatic seizure in the English Channel. Royal Marine Commandos and NCA officers boarded the vessel in the early hours of Sunday morning. The ship is now detained off the Dorset coast near Weymouth. The Royal Netherlands Air and Space Force has begun 3 weeks of intensive training in parts of England under Exercise TAC Blaze. Aircraft are flying from Carlisle Airport over the RAF Spade Adam range and into the Cumbrian and Northumberland countryside. RAF Wing Commander Matt Lawrence says the drills are vital for NATO, while police have warned the public to keep clear and not fly drones. A new poll suggests most Londoners think the capital is getting less safe, even as Sir Sadiq Khan launches a £7 million campaign against what he calls disinformation about crime. The survey found 54% of residents believe London is less safe generally, while 47% feel less safe personally. City Hall's Tory leader Susan Hall says the mayor should focus on crime instead. A visitor from New York says he felt unsafe after being confronted with a personalised Free Palestine greeting on the TV in his room at London Manor House Travel Lodge. Travel Lodge has apologised and launched an investigation after the message appeared on screen as an automatic pop-up. The company says it has reported the matter to police and is introducing anti-Semitism training. That's all for now from the Amber Sound News team. I'm Michael Davis.
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5: Currently 23 degrees across the Amber Valley, overcast and breezy in Ripley, with highs of 23 degrees today and a milder showery tomorrow, peaking at 21 degrees.
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celebrates his birthday. Well, he would have been if he's still been with us, of the OJs. He would have been celebrating his... Let's have a look. No, he's still alive, sorry. I'm making out he's dead when he's not. 84 today. And before that, Lamont Dozier. And the original version of Going Back to My Roots, which was released back in 1977. He would have been 85 today. One of the big Motown songwriters as well. If you want Motown, check out Osborne. He'll be on the Soul Show tonight. Playing all sorts of stuff. More birthdays then. Let's have a quick look then. We have him. Where is he? Where's he gone? Where's he gone? Lost it. Oh, yeah. James Smith of the Stylistics, 76.

the producers and writers written songs and then just dragged anybody in to sing it. That was the other version by the Stylistics. Good old Van McCoy on the production on that. And a song called Baby, Don't Change Your Mind. Still more to come on today's show. Let's have a look then. Got a song from Marillion on the way next. Ian Mosley is 73.

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0: Irish guitarist Gary Roberts of the Boomtown Rats would have been 72 today. That's like clockwork on Amber Sound FM. Before that was Marillion and Kaylee. More on the way. Born this day, 1958, was Patrick Waite. No longer with us. Of Musical Youth, 68. We'll play that after your latest traffic and travel.
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0: Time to have a look at the roads. And starting near Ripley, the A38 through Derby is slow in both directions with 13 minutes from 4th Street and Stafford Street to Kingsway, plus another 5 minutes between Queensway and Alfreton Road. Nearby, the A61 is also crawling from Mansfield Road to Alfreton Road, adding 7 minutes, while Alfreton Road itself is held up between Haslam's Lane and the A61 with 5 minutes lost. Also in Derby, the A5111 has stationary traffic from Utox at a new road to the A38, around 10 minutes. The A516 is slow from A601 to Utoxeter at Old Road and Hull Street, and the A5250 has roadworks and traffic from A601 to Vicarage Avenue, both adding 5 and 6 minutes. Riverside Road in Pride Park is busy too. Further out, the A52 at Chaddiston, a 6 at Alberston, a 6096 in Ilkeston, B6009 in Hucknall, B6002, A610, and both adding 611 stretches in Nottingham are all seeing delays. That's it. More traffic and travel as it happens.
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0: Musical Youth and Pastor Dutchie on Amber Sound FM. Very good afternoon to you. How are you? It's 25 to 5, 25 minutes away from your traffic jam. And more birthdays on the way. Let's have a quick look. Then MC Ren of NWA. I'm not going to tell you what that stands for, but it's something with attitudes. Yes, that's why they were called NWA. 57 today.
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0: 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It's 4:48 across the Amber Valley. Still more to come. What's gone off here? Right, still more birthdays on the way. Got a song from John Newman on the way. Stay there.
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2: Hello, pet. It's party time, I gather. So, what would you like this time?
3: Oh, so much, Michelle. Thank heavens you're here. I've left it a bit late this time.
2: Nothing new there, then.
3: So, I need a balloon arch. Obviously, as many balloons as you've got. The kids love them. Also, matching banners and bunting. And don't let me forget a badge and matching candles for the cake.
2: No worries. I've also extended my party bag for Lorange. You'll be spoilt for choice. So, dinner panic, pet. And I've got the tableware covered as well.
3: Oh, that's so great. Special Days does it again.
2: Whether it's a birthday, hen night or baby shower, it's what we do best. And we're open 6 days a week now, right here on Oxford Street, Ripley.
3: Wow. Thank you so much, Michelle.
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0: That's the Freemasons version of that, isn't it? Good song. It's Cheating. John Newman on Amber Sound. Final traffic and travel for this hour on the way.
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0: Let's see what the roads are looking like. Starting with Ripley's wider routes, the A38 at Summercote, South Britain, is queuing from South Normanton to Alfreton Road. And at South Normanton, there's 5 minutes hold up on the A38 from A6406 to Mansfield Road, B6019. Further along, Sutton and Ashfield has 7 minutes on the A38 between Coxmoor Road, B6139, and Kingsmill Road West, Sutton Road, B6018. In Derby, the A6, A516, a 5111, a 5250 roadworks, a 514 Mansfield Road, Alfreton Road, and the A52 are all slow with 6 to 9 minute delays, while the A5111, a 5194, A6, and the A6 at Alvaston are also backed up. Chesterfield's Coney Green Road is slow, and Nottingham is the worst hit, with 21 minutes on the A611, plus long queues on Wigman Road, B6004, B6002, A610, Rise Park Road, B6009, A608, and B5010. That's it. More traffic and travel as it happens.
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0: Brett Denham with Femi Kuti on Amber Sound FM. Final song for this hour. Traffic jams on the way. Femi Kuti, Nigerian musician, is 64 today. I'll see you in a couple.
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4: Donald Trump's ceasefire agreement with Iran has left Israeli Prime Minister Benjamin Netanyahu facing a fresh political and security dilemma. The deal is being seen in Jerusalem as a major shift, with questions now over how Israel responds and whether the truce can hold. It comes after months of tension, and Mr. Netanyahu is under pressure at home and abroad. Robert Kuzovkov, who used the pseudonym Semyon Skripetsky, has been shot dead in Poland. The Russian artist was known for caricatures of politicians, including Vladimir Putin. His work made him a prominent critic of the Kremlin, and his death has prompted concern among supporters who say he was targeted because of his outspoken views. Sir Keir Starmer has unveiled new sanctions on Russia at the G7 in Evian, France, alongside a deal to help power Ukraine's nuclear plants. The measures target Russia's shadow fleet and finance networks. The Prime Minister said the United Kingdom was stepping up pressure on Vladimir Putin while also backing a £210 million energy deal with Ukraine. The National Crime Agency has charged AJ Pant, the suspected captain of a Russian shadow fleet tanker, with sanctions breaches. The 38-year-old Indian national appeared at Southampton Magistrates Court after Royal Marine Commandos and National Crime Agency officers boarded the Smortos in the English Channel. The vessel was intercepted as part of Britain's first lead seizure of a sanctioned ship. A major police operation has seen several suspected drink and drug drivers arrested across Harlow and Epping Forest. Essex police said four people were arrested on suspicion of drink driving, nine on suspicion of drug driving, and 189 drivers were caught speeding in 30-mile-per-hour zones. Officers also issued 146 traffic offence reports and seized 18 vehicles during the crackdown. A huge lorry fire has shot the M25 in Essex anti-clockwise between Junction 27 and Junction 26 during rush hour. National Highways said the vehicle was well alight after the fire was reported just after 3 o'clock this morning. Essex County Fire and Rescue Service is leading the response, with drivers warned to expect delays and follow diversion routes. A much-loved park in Edinburgh has been turned into a no-go zone after travellers forced their way through a locked gate at New Crayhall Park. The break-in prompted police calls and forced New Crayhall Primary School to cancel its sports day. A City of Edinburgh Council spokesman said officers were aware of the unauthorised campsite and were monitoring the situation. That's all for now from the Amber Sound News Team. I'm John Palmer.
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4: Currently 23 degrees across the Amber Valley, partly cloudy and breezy, with highs of 24 degrees today before a cooler wetter tomorrow brings showers and overnight lows around 15 degrees.
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0: Frankie Knuckles, song called Inspired, or is it Satoshi Tomai? It's him. But he did all the programming for Knuckles, didn't he? Japanese bloke, doing all these stuff for most of the biggest dance songs in the world, including The Face and David Morales. There you go, works for Defmix. Anyway, let's have a look. Another traffic jam comes up tomorrow. Latest traffic and travels on the way, though, first.
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0: Let's see what the roads are looking like. Kilburn first. The A609 is slow from Kilburn Lane to Bywell Lane and Derby Road with 7 minutes lost. In Derby, Alfreton Road is queuing from Centurion Way to the A61. 14 minutes with the A38 and A52 also at a standstill from Friargate and Utop Stroll Road to Kingsway. 11 minutes. Also in Derby, Ascot Drive is slow from London Road to Osmaston Road. 10 while the A516, Osborne Street, the A5250. The A61 and the A6 are all crawling through Central Route. Across Chesterfield, Coney Green Road and Old Tupton's A61 are both busy. Alongside Holmgate Road, then on to Ilkeston, the A6096, B6007, A6007 is slow. While in Underwood, the B600, Mansfield Road and A608 are all affected by roadworks. Nottingham, Hopnall, Bulwell, Ravenshead and Rice Park Road all have further delays on the A611, B6002, B6004, B6009 and B6020 tied. That's it, more traffic and travel as it happens.
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0: There she is, Alanis Morissette. Some right good stuff she put out, isn't she? Head over feet, you have to watch those. She's a bit of a potty mouth. Ed Sheeran before that, and a little more on Amber Sound FM. 10 years ago today, Joe Cox, Member of Parliament for Batley and Spen, was killed at the constituency surgery in Birstall, West Yorkshire. A killer, Thomas Mayer, was sentenced to life imprisonment for a murder. And comedian turned politician, commentator Russell Brand is in court as he faces accusations of rape.
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0: what a beautiful song that is. Kiss and Beth. Alexander O'Neill before that, and What Can I Say to Make You Love Me, and also All Saints and I Know Where It's At kicked off that little section. There you go. Anyway, a walking tour company has analysed bookings made on its platform for over the last 12 months to identify which destinations attract the highest proportion of solo travellers. And also, an 18,800 square foot mural of Felix the Cat has been unveiled under Heathrow's airport's flight path to the USA, telling footy fans it's coming home.
1: Hello, pet. It's party time, I gather. So, what would you like this time?
2: Oh, so much, Michelle. Thank heavens you're here. I've left it a bit late this time.
1: Nothing new there, then.
2: So, I need a balloon arch. Obviously, as many balloons as you've got. The kids love them. Also, matching banners and bunting. And don't let me forget a badge and matching candles for the cake.
1: No worries. I've also extended my party bag full of range. You'll be spoilt for choice. So, don't panic, pet. And I've got the tableware covered as well.
2: Oh, that's so great. Special Days does it again.
1: Whether it's a birthday, hen night or baby shower, it's what we do best. And we're open 6 days a week now, right here on Oxford Street, Ripley.
2: Wow. Thank you so much, Michelle.
1: Hey, and don't forget my invite.
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and The Other Side of Love's the weekend before that, and a song called Starboy. That is your lot from me today. Trev's on the way next. I'll see you tomorrow from 3 o'clock. Have a great evening, whatever you're doing. Quite warm out there today still. Is it barbecue weather, though? You never know, do you? I'll see you tomorrow. Ta-ra.

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6: A Russian warship has fired warning shots at a British yacht in the English Channel, with the Ministry of Defence saying it is investigating reports of the incident. BBC News understands the yacht had drifted towards the Admiral Grigorovich. There are no reports of injuries or damage, and HMS Mersey was monitoring the frigate at the time. Iran says its deal with the United States is a necessity, not a victory, as many people there focus on whether it will lower prices and reduce the fear of another war. The agreement has been sold by Tehran as a success, but for ordinary Iranians, the key question is whether it brings any real relief at all. Prime Minister Sir Keir Starmer has unveiled new sanctions on Russia at the G7 summit in Evian, France, targeting the shadow fleet and finance networks used to bypass Western restrictions. He also announced a deal to supply enriched uranium to Ukraine's nuclear power plants, with the government saying the package is designed to choke off revenues funding Vladimir Putin's war. The National Crime Agency has charged Indian national RJ Pant, the captain of the Russian shadow fleet tanker Smirtos, with sanctions breaches after a dramatic seizure in the English Channel. Royal Marine commandos and NCA officers boarded the vessel in the early hours of Sunday morning. Transport Secretary Heidi Alexander has issued an order barring the tanker from leaving British waters. The Royal Netherlands Air and Space Force has begun exercise Tact Blaze at Carlisle Airport, with up to 10 helicopters due to fly over the RAF Spade Adam range and into the Cumbrian and Northumberland countryside. RAF Wing Commander Matt Lawrence says the three-week training is essential and will save lives, while police have warned the public to keep clear of aircraft and military areas. Ardea is planning to open a new supermarket in Ripley, according to Derbyshire Live. The report says the move would bring another major retailer to the town, although no opening date has been given. Two sheep have been rescued from a river in separate incidents, with firefighters called out to lift them to safety. The fire service says both animals were brought out safely after the incidents. That's all for now from the Amber Sound News team. I'm Claire Hollingsworth.
5: Amber weather with Paradise Windows, manufacturing the very best in Rahal windows and doors for over 20 years to the trade and public.
6: Currently 22 degrees across the Amber Valley, partly cloudy and breezy this evening, with overnight lows around 17 degrees and a few brighter spells before cloud thickens again.
5: Amber, the zone.

0: an artiste or band that rejoices in the name of dance, otherwise D-N-C-E. Yes, another one of those artists so poor, they're so skint, they can't afford vowels in the name apart from one. All of which takes us into the zone for this evening. Was your body moving during that? Wasn't it? What was that JCB doing outside your house then?
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Young performers, I had no idea, have been going for 45 years. So lots of you out there will know people who have been in the Young Performers or possibly are in the Young Performers. Tell them the interview is on and point them at the location where they can obtain tickets. I noticed the poster, by the way, says the review takes place on the 17th and the 20th. It is the 17th to the 20th. So first night is tomorrow and it runs Wednesday, Thursday, Friday and Saturday.

0: Janet Jackson and Nasty Boy. Could she mean me, I wonder? Now, it is the anniversary today of the release of the first album by Roxy Music, an event worth celebrating in anyone's books. So let's hear next the opening track from that very album.
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3: Hello, pet. It's party time, I gather. So, what would you like this time?
4: Oh, so much, Michelle. Thank heavens you're here. I've left it a bit late this time.
3: Nothing new there, then.
4: So, I need a balloon arch. Obviously, as many balloons as you've got. The kids love them. Also, matching banners and bunting. And don't let me forget a badge and matching candles for the cake.
3: No worries. I've also extended my party bag for Lorraine. You'll be spoilt for choice. So, dinner panic, pet. And I've got the tableware covered as well.
4: Oh, that's so great. Special Days does it again.
3: Whether it's a birthday, hen night or baby shower, it's what we do best. And we're open 6 days a week now, right here on Oxford Street, Ripley.
4: Wow. Thank you so much, Michelle.
3: Hey, and don't forget my invite.
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they still call her Baby Spice? 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They don't anymore, do they? That's Emma Bunton anyway, and the Crickets sing for Anna Maria. The Crickets, of course, because, of course, Buddy Holly is no longer around.

There's a strangest track. Doesn't get much of a lighting. That's 5 minutes, which of course was the predecessor in terms of singles anyway, to Nice and Sleazy Does It. 1978 in

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1: 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News.
2: A Russian warship has fired warning shots at a UK-registered yacht in the English Channel. The MOD is investigating after the vessel drifted towards the frigate Admiral Grigorovich. The news comes as Britain's Chief of Defence Staff has warned the UK faces operational cuts without more cash. Air Chief Marshal Sir Richard Knighton says the defence spending review will have implications for the military.
3: It would be disingenuous of me to suggest that there is going to be no impact as a consequence of the settlement, and I will continue to make a clear and robust case for what I think the armed forces need in order to be able to be ready to do what the government asks of them.
2: The UK is to help reopen the Strait of Hormuz. The move comes as Sir Keir Starmer welcomed a peace deal agreed between the United States and Iran. The PM says he and the French President Emmanuel Macron will now lead a coalition of countries to get the shipping route up and running again.
4: We welcome the deal that President Trump has been able to get in this situation and congratulate him and the mediators on the work that they have done, because this is a really important breakthrough. At the G7 here, we've been discussing the details of that deal and how we get the Strait of Hormuz open as quickly as possible.
2: Meanwhile, Wes Streeting has urged the Prime Minister to set out a timetable for his departure if Andy Burnham wins Thursday's by-election in Makerfield. England fullback Tino Livramento has been ruled out of the World Cup. He's been replaced by Trevor Chalobah on the eve of their opener against Croatia. Winger Bukayo Saka says the mood in camp is good.
5: I'm excited. I think all the players are in good spirits. The vibe around the camp is good, and we're just itching to get this first game underway and start our tournament.
2: Kick-off in Dallas tomorrow night is at 9 p.m. and Prince George is to study at Eton from September. Kensington Palace has confirmed he will follow in the footsteps of his father William and his uncle Harry. Fees at the private school in Berkshire are around £63,000 a year. That's the latest from Radio News Hub. I'm David Hall.
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1: Amber weather with Paradise Windows, manufacturing the very best in Rahal windows and doors for over 20 years to the trade and public.
2: Any outbreaks of rain this evening will turn heavy and persistent across many parts of the north. Mostly dry in the southeast though, but warm and muggy for many. A low of 13 degrees Celsius.

Well, that's very kind of you, Fleur. That's Fleur East taking us into the second hour of the zone on Amber Sound. Now, earlier this week, in fact, on Saturday after I got in from the breakfast show, I had the great joy of chatting to several of the performers from a group called the Young Performers. They are a youth theatre group. They've been going for 45 years. I had no idea they'd been going that long, but I certainly knew of their existence because once upon a time, I was part of an Amdram group that used the same theatre, the Duchess Theatre, the rather wonderful Duchess Theatre in Long Eaton. They have a show coming up. It opens tomorrow night. It's called Dare to Dream, a Disney musical review. And I caught up, as I say, with several of the cast members just before lunchtime on Saturday. You'll hear the result of that after this.

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4: 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Don't believe me? 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They

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1: If you're stressed, it's fine dining, we suggest.
0: Be our guest, be our guest, be our guest.
1: Life is so unnerving for a servant who's not serving. He's not whole without a soul to wait upon. Ah, those good old days when we were useful. Suddenly, those good old days are gone. 10 years we've been rusting, needing so much more than dusting, needing exercise, a chance to use our skills. Most days we just lay around the castle. Flabby, fat, and lazy, you walked in and oops-a-daisy!
2: It's a guest, sakes alive, and I'll be blessed. Wine's been poured and thank the Lord, I've had the napkins freshly pressed. With this, she'll want in, and my dear, that's fine with me. While the cups do their sauce-chewing, I'll be bubbling, I'll be brewing. I'll get warm, I'll be hot. Heaven's sakes, is that a stop?

0: If anyone knows the importance of youth theatre, it is yours truly. I came up through school shows and youth theatre, and I very, very probably wouldn't be doing what I'm doing now had it not been for the confidence that youth theatre gave me. So I don't need persuading about the importance of youth theatre, but some of you might. So here with me right now are some of the young performers. They're based in Long Eaton. They perform at the wonderful Duchess Theatre in Long Eaton, and they're here to talk about their work and their current show. A very good evening to you all.
1: Hello.
2: Hi.
0: That was a quick chorus of people from the young performers. Tell us a little about the young performers, the history of the young performers, where it started and where you're going.
3: So we had two founders, and we just did our 45 year anniversary concert in September of the young performers being founded. And our current director, Vicky, her grandma was one of the two founders, with Trisha, who also helps out with our shows now. Mm-hmm. And we've had many different leaders, but yeah, we're now doing one panto every year and a musical every year as well. So we do two performances a year, and love showing our audiences what we can do.
0: I said you're based in Long Eaton. Is that right? Is it in the general vicinity of Long Eaton?
3: Yes, we perform at the Duchess Theatre in Long Eaton, and we rehearse in Long Eaton as well.
0: How can people get involved with young performers? Do you have to live in the Long Eaton area, go to a particular school? What are the criteria for entry to the young performers?
3: We've got lots of children from all different schools. A lot of them are from Long Eaton, but we've got people that travel. It's just we promote a lot on social media, and lots of friends join other friends if they've heard about it. But yeah, we've got people from all over that join.
0: Now, once upon a time, I used to be a teacher. I used to be a music teacher. I taught A-level music. I also did lectures to the BTEC performing arts students. And the one thing I would hear again and again and again is, well, what use will it be to them when they leave school? And I got fed up of justifying what I did for a living. What do you say, or what would you say to a parent who said to you, well, they're spending an awful lot of time doing productions with the young performers, I'm worried it will affect their future, what good would it be to them? What's your answer to that?
3: I think performing arts in general is great for their confidence and when they're growing up. What do you guys think?
0: I have a photo on my phone. It is Hina Gates' production of Joseph and the Amazing Technicolor Dreamcoat from about 1976. I'm one of the brothers off to one side, but the chap in the middle is now an OBE for Services to International Trade. And I've always said that I won't name him because I don't have his permission to name him, but he gained confidence through doing school shows, and that enabled him to go on to study accountancy. He then became an executive of a company that was kind of failing, and he managed to save it, which is why he got the OBE. He is now CEO of a large mail order company in the US. And I think I'm sure the confidence he gained through performing school shows with Hina Gates School back in the day gave him that confidence to go out into the world and take it on. And that was always my answer. My answer was always the same as yours. It gives you confidence. You're working together with other people. You have to listen to other people because you're listening to them and reacting to them when you're delivering a script. So that's always my answer. I always used to get a little bit irritated at parents that said that to me, and I'm sure you do too. Let's talk about the current work of young performers. You have a show coming up. Tell us about that.
3: Izzy, would you like to talk about the show?
0: Izzy! Do we have Izzy? Hello, Izzy! Tell us about the current show.
1: It's Disney Dare to Dream.
0: Okay. So he's called Dare to Dream, a Disney review. Tell us a little about it.
1: It's like you've got all your like Imagineers and they're trying to reach their dream, or like people have their dream and you're trying to help other people like find their dream.
0: Okay, so it's kind of Disney songs, but with a storyline that you've devised. Did you devise the storyline, you guys?
3: No, we already had it. We've been given the script and sort of put our own spin on it. And, yeah, it's full of Disney songs and it's a very family fun show, I'd say. Would you guys agree?
2: Yeah, definitely.
3: Yeah, and we've got lots of famous Disney songs. We've all got different favourites. What's your guys' favourite ones that are in the show?
1: I like Lexi the Moon's, like...
0: What was
3: we
0: that?
3: We have A Part of Your World and How Far I'll Go mashup from Moana and Little Mermaid. Clarissa, what's your song?
2: My song is Just Around the River Bend, and it's like a mashup of that and Out There.
3: Yeah. Keely, yours is from The Lion King, isn't it?
4: I just can't wait to be king.
3: Yeah. I think my favourite that we've got is Be Our Guest. That opens the show.
0: Oh, yes, that is a wonderful song, yes.
3: And Izzy sings Nonsense Medley as well, which has got, it's a mashup of loads of different songs, isn't it? There's a bit of Mary Poppins. What else is in that one?
1: Cinderella.
3: Yeah. There's
1: Snow White.
3: Yeah, Winnie the Pooh. We've got Dig a Little Deeper. And... Yeah. We've got a song from Rapunzel as well. It's just filled with so many Disney songs that everyone will know.
0: There have been some great songs in Disney movies over the years. And, of course, currently, Derby Theatre are mounting the production of Little Shop of Horrors, which has music and lyrics by Howard Ashman and Alan Menken. So they went on from that to write songs for Disney movies, so a little bit of a connection there, and of course a testament to the talent that the Disney organization, even after 100 years, is bringing to the table. So how long have rehearsals been going on?
3: We started rehearsal in January. I think it was the end of January, after we finished our pantomime at the start of the year, and obviously, we've got the show next week, so it's been about 5 months, five and a half months to rehearse.
0: And how often do you rehearse?
2: Once a week.
0: Every Thursday. So once a week on a Thursday. There's some clattering going on in the background, I have to say. Someone pulling off their chair or something.
3: Maybe. Yeah, we have once a week on a Thursday, and then when we get closer to the show, we rehearse on a Sunday as well, which we've been doing for about the last 2 months, I'd say.
0: Okay, The run is approaching. It starts on next Wednesday, the 17th of June.
3: Yeah.
0: So are you off book and fully prepared now?
2: Yeah.
0: So you'll be rehearsing tomorrow. What's the agenda for tomorrow's rehearsal?
2: At the theatre.
3: Yeah, it's our first night in the theatre tomorrow. We are getting set up. We're doing our getting all our costumes in there, and we're doing some stuff on the stage tomorrow evening.
0: It's always exciting, that, isn't it? Get in, and then the band call, and then the tech rehearsal. I love it. I still love it. All I do these days is sit in a room and push faders around, and it's boring. But there's still an element of performance in what I do, because I'm sat in front of a microphone for 3 hours of an evening, talking, and I wouldn't, as I say, have been able to do it had I not had the confidence from doing school shows and then going on to amateur performances after I left school. So it is great work that all you companies are doing. And there's so much talent out there. There is a huge amount of talent that is out there and doing these great shows. And I, you know, I do think the work you do is absolutely wonderful. I had no idea, by the way, you've been going for 45 years. Though Vicky did tell me that she thinks it's the longest running youth theatre company in the area.
3: So I'd agree with that. I think so as well.
2: Yeah.
0: I was part of a company called Gateway Theatre Company, which was founded in 1977 around some Hena Gate school pupils. That went on to become Gate Post Theatre Company, which is still running. So I think there might be some overlap there, and there might be a little bit of an argument there, but who cares? It's amateur theatre, and we're all in this game together, and we have to stick together, I think. So, it is Dare to Dream, a Disney review. It runs from Wednesday the 17th of June to Saturday the 20th of June. The performance starts at 7:30. There is a Saturday matinee starting at 2:30. Tickets are £12. I will be putting links to all of that in the Facebook post and the link in bio on the Instagram post. Next, though, let's talk about your future plans. What comes next for the young performers?
3: Well, we have, we're yet to announce our next show, which is, but we can say that it's a pantomime in January.
0: Oh, no, it isn't.
3: Yes, it is. yes, we have that in January. And then we're currently in talks of what's going to be our July show next year as well. But we definitely want to do more things like the concert that we just did in September, because that was an added on show as well as our January and July performance to celebrate young performers and the growth of young performers. So I think they all definitely enjoyed that, and we'd love to do something like that again soon.
0: One more question. If anyone out there is listening and they think, well, my niece, nephew, son, grandson, granddaughter, whatever, is really into musicals and musical theatre and musical films, and they're showing a little bit of aptitude for it, but there's no outlet for them because they don't do that kind of thing at school, and that's a common occurrence these days. How do they get in touch with you, the young performers? Is there a stiff audition to pass? How do they get in touch with you in the first place? Tell us about that.
3: Do you guys want to talk about how you got into young performers?
4: Can do. So I joined in lockdown. My first show was Rewind. To join, we sent an email. They got back in like a week's time saying that I could join. I was quite happy the fact that I could join, because it's definitely helped gain a load of confidence and make lots of new friends.
0: There we are. What better testimony to the work of the young performers and, as I say, youth theatre in general than that? There will be a link to your website as well, of course, on the Facebook post, and the link in bio on the Instagram. So if people want to get in touch with you, if they want to make themselves known, they would like to be involved with your shows, then they can contact you that way. I have absolutely no doubt. Now, do you guys prefer good luck or break a leg? Because I always end up saying the wrong thing to performers. Whichever you prefer, either good luck or break a leg, ignore the one you don't like. And young performers, all of you and the rest of you, the very best of luck for the show and the future. I look forward to chatting to you again. And, well, I have to say I'm really envious that you perform in that gorgeous, gorgeous Duchess Theatre, which is in the centre of Longeaton. So what better performance space could you have? Sorry, yes.
1: On the Wednesday and Thursday, tickets are half price.
0: £6?
3: Yeah, absolutely.
0: That's another name for a poorly octopus, isn't it? £6. half price. They don't get any better than that, you know.
3: No, absolutely. All of the young performers have worked so hard, and I think it would definitely not be one to miss. It's a great show. It runs for an hour, and so it's great for families if they want to get home earlier and also if they know all the Disney songs. But yeah, we've got half price on Wednesday and Thursday, and we'd love for everybody to come and see it if they can.
0: What better testimony than that? Lottie, sold.
3: Well, thank you so much.
0: Half price tickets Wednesday and Thursday. Tickets the rest of the week, £12. There is a Saturday matinee. It runs from next Wednesday, which is the 17th, to Saturday the 20th. It is Dare to Dream, a Disney review. It is the young performers from Long Eaton. Thank you very much indeed for your time today, all of you.
3: Thank you so much.
0: Cheers, Matt. Thank you.

Killjoy. I hear you. Come on, get up, you say. Time to start another day. Even he orders me around. Well, there's one thing. They can't order me to stop dreaming. And perhaps someday...

Eileen Woods and the Mice Chorus from Cinderella, the Disney version, of course, from 1950. A Dream is a Wish Your Heart Makes, preceded by You've Got a Friend in Me from the Toy Story soundtrack, Randy Newman, of course. And Beauty and the Beast, Be Our Guest, Angela Lansbury, Jerry Orbach, and the chorus. Beauty and the Beast, of course, with songs by the aforementioned Howard Ashman and Alan Menken, and I should say that Little Shop of Horrors, their musical, is still running at Derby Theatre until the 20th. But also, tomorrow night is the opening night for the Young Performers. It runs from tomorrow until Saturday. There is a Saturday matinee. Tickets are £12, and as you heard them say, tickets on the Wednesday and Thursday are half price at £6. You cannot say fairer than that. Go along and support a great, great youth theatre organisation.

Tangled Up in Blue from one of my favourite Bob Dylan albums, Blood on the Tracks. Now, we heard earlier on from Jerry Orbach from the soundtrack of Beauty and the Beast. Let's hear him in slightly more cynical mode as the original Billy Flynn from the soundtrack, the original Broadway soundtrack to Chicago.

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0: long as you're keeping way off balance, how can they spot you've got no talents? 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
2: A Russian warship has fired warning shots at a vessel in the English Channel. Soldiers on board the Admiral Grigorovich fired after a yacht drifted towards the frigate in foggy conditions. No one was injured. It comes as the former Defence Secretary John Healey warned Russia is a bigger threat to the UK than ever before.
3: But they could be an attack by Russia on NATO as soon as 2030. Security must run through the government like letters through a stick of rock. And security must be felt in the communities right across Britain.
2: President Trump says the peace deal with Iran stipulates they will never have a nuclear weapon. At the G7 summit in France, he's given more details about the framework of the deal, which is due to be signed in Switzerland on Friday.
4: They will not develop, purchase, buy, or any other thing. They're not going to acquire a nuclear weapon. If they do, all hell will rain down on them.
2: Meanwhile, Sakir Starmer insists the UK will play a part in reopening the Strait of Hormuz. The PM says he and the French President, Emmanuel Macron, are overseeing a group of countries who will work to get shipping moving again. The government's objecting to a proposed rescue deal for Thames Water. The UK's largest water company's a step closer to a form of nationalisation amid fears it could collapse, but ministers are concerned over a £10 billion rescue package. Naomi Campbell's told a court hearing that identity fraud and deception by a fellow trustee of her former charity was to blame for a serious misuse of funds. The supermodel is trying to overturn a five-year charity ban against her. Elon Musk's gone on a spending spree after becoming a trillionaire. His company SpaceX has agreed to buy AI coding company Cursor for $60 billion. And it'll be Venus and Serena in the Wimbledon arena once again. The record-breaking tennis sisters have been given a wild card to play doubles at this year's All England Club. That's the latest from Radio News Hub. I'm David Hall.
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1: Amber weather with Paradise Windows, manufacturing the very best in Rahal windows and doors for over 20 years to the trade and public.
2: Any outbreaks of rain this evening will turn heavy and persistent across many parts of the north. Mostly dry in the southeast though, but warm and muggy for many, a low of 13 degrees Celsius.
1: Amber, the zone.

0: Getting moist feet there, that's Billy Joel and the River of Dreams, taking us into the third and final hour of the Show of Dreams. That is The Zone on Amber Sound. A very good evening to you. Hello to Daz and Louise, who just popped up on the Facebook messages. 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It will cost you 15p, which is why a lot of you are now sending us Facebook messages. 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Start your text Amber, leave a space, put the rest of your message after the space. If Chippy and Boo in the Bridge are listening, yes, the texts are working. I did get your request yesterday evening, so I'm not quite sure whether you heard it.
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tell you what, the cracking backing track on that. Ollie Mercer's voice is quite good as well. I was grooving away to that, I have to say. It quite took me by surprise. I forgot to close the door. If you can hear annoying things going up in the background, it's, station manager's got another bee in his bonnet. It happens from time to time. We've learned to live with it.

0: Please, Please Me by the Beatles, a track considered so strong by George Martin. He actually changed the original name of the album to Please, Please Me. And you can't blame him, can you? I forget what it was originally going to be. Oh, Off the Beatle Track. That was what it was going to be called. Yeah, I'm glad he changed it. Now, we've been celebrating the release on this day of Roxy Music's first album, a landmark in any popular music history. So let's have another track from that next.
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Alexander O'Neill, Never Knew Love Like This. We never knew a soul show like the one that Oz Osborne presents between 9 and midnight every Tuesday on Amber Sound. Stick around for Oz after the zone. Now, earlier on I was chatting to the young performers about their Disney show, which opens tomorrow and goes on for the rest of the week until Saturday. Tickets are £12, by the way. Links to buy tickets are in the Facebook post and the link in bio in the Instagram post. But I thought I'd play Sondheim, Stephen Sondheim's take on fairy tale characters. His musical Into the Woods has a group of fairy tale characters entering into the woods and meeting there and being changed by what happens there. So essentially you have all these fairy tale characters meeting and interacting. This is Two Princes. It is Cinderella's Prince and Rapunzel's Prince having a little bit of a chin wag.

0: Maybe I just wasn't meant to have children.
1: Don't say that. Of course you were meant to have children.
0: How can I go about being a father with no one to mother my child?
1: Just calm the child.
0: Yes, calm the child.
1: Look, tell him the story of how it all happened. Be father and mother, you'll know what to do.

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0: finale, Ultimo. The final, the finale of Into the Woods by Stephen Sondheim. Music and lyrics by Sondheim, of course, and a book by James Lapine. From 1986, the original Broadway cast, the 2026 cast, West End cast, that is, have recently won the Olivier for Best Revival, and quite right, too. That's it from me. I'm off to revive myself with some hot black coffee and whatever else is in the fridge, which isn't much, I have to say. That's it from me, though. Stick around for Oz Osborne with 3 hours of classic and contemporary soul. Take care of yourselves. I'll see you soon. Ta-da.
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0: 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News.
1: A Russian warship has fired warning shots at a UK-registered yacht in the English Channel. The MOD's investigating after the vessel drifted towards the frigate Admiral Grigorovich. The news comes as Britain's Chief of Defence Staff has warned the UK faces operational cuts without more cash. Air Chief Marshal Sir Richard Knighton says the defence spending review will have implications on the military.
2: It would be disingenuous of me to suggest that there is going to be no impact as a consequence of the settlement. And I will continue to make a clear and robust case for what I think the armed forces need in order to be able to be ready to do what the government asks of them.
1: The UK is to help reopen the Strait of Hormuz. At the G7 summit, Sir Keir Starmer says he and French President Emmanuel Macron will lead a coalition of countries to get the shipping route up and running again. The PM has also praised President Trump for negotiating a peace deal between the United States and Iran.
3: We welcome the deal that President Trump has been able to get in this situation and congratulate him and the mediators on the work that they have done, because this is a really important breakthrough.
1: Meanwhile, former Health Secretary Wes Streeting has urged the Prime Minister to set out a timetable for his departure if Andy Burnham wins Thursday's by-election in Makerfield. The UK's border force have seized their largest ever haul of cannabis. Officers have found 12 tonnes of the drug worth £139 million in two shipping containers at Southampton Port. They'd arrived from Canada. England fullback Tino Livramento has been ruled out of the World Cup. He's been replaced by Trevor Chalobah ahead of their opener against Croatia. Winger Bukayo Saka says the mood in camp is good.
4: I'm excited. I think all the players are in good spirits. The vibe around the camp is good and we're just itching to get this first game underway and start our tournament.
1: And Prince George is to study at Eton from September. Kensington Palace has confirmed he will follow in the footsteps of his father William and his uncle Harry. That's the latest from Radio News Hub. I'm David Hall.
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0: Amber weather with Paradise Windows, manufacturing the very best in Rahal windows and doors for over 20 years to the trade and public.
1: A cloudy start to the morning with some rain and drizzle, turning brighter in the north though with scattered showers, some warm bright spells developing towards the southeast, a high of 24 degrees Celsius.

The brilliant Dean Courtney and Love You Just Can't Walk Away here on Amber Sound. A very good evening. It's only a few minutes after 9 o'clock. I'm going to say thank you very much to Trevor Middleton for being in the zone. Of course, he's back tomorrow from six. Now, it says here on the screen, I'm on my way. I'm going nowhere. I'm here for you through until 12. Let's do Northern Soul, Motown, R&B. It's Tuesday night, and this is Amber Sounds.

0: Now, you may know that particular song, but maybe not that version by The Supremes. Good, isn't it? In my lonely room here on Amber Sound, 107.2 and 98.4 FM. It's Oz Osbourne with The Soul Show here on a Tuesday night through until midnight. And how about a song from Diana Ross, who had a bit of a thing for Ike and Tina Turner. In fact, her version of River Deep, Mountain High plays next. See what you think.
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0: It's a sing-along Motown bit of magic. Four Tops, of course, Can't Help Myself. Carmella Brooks, Tell Me Baby, play just before. Good to hear the Isleys dropped in there with Just Ain't Enough Love. Have we got enough JB in the system? I think we have, you know. Let's take you back to 1965 next on Amber Sounds.
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0: Alongside records like Determination and other great Contours 45s that I thought should have been top 10 smashes. That's just fantastic. First, I look at the purse here on a Tuesday night. If you're well and truly into the World Cup, well, it's a World Cup free zone here, but we have got plenty of soul music, like A Million Seller from the Supremes next.
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gets me going for hour number two for Amber Sounds Soul Show for a Tuesday evening. 107.2 and 98.4. Oz Osborne says, I hope I find you good and well. And when I'm not wanted, well, I'm hopefully wanted between now and midnight playing these great songs. Here's Eddie Holman.

0: You know, I can recall in the 1960s there was a Motown group called the Satin Tones who made a answer record. They were quite popular back in the 50s and 60s. Somebody had a big hit and then somebody would put like an answer record out, so sort of, you know, the reply, if you like, hoping to sell a few copies anyway. Can't beat the Shirelles. Fantastic early 60s soul. And it's Amber Sound and it's Oz Osborne, of course, with the Soul Show. If you just tuned in, it is mighty nice to have your company. I'm here for you through until midnight. Edward Hamilton and Baby Don't You Weep, brilliant. Eddie Parker's fantastic Stafford anthem. And I'm gone, even though it was played at Wing Casino, but he came to Stafford then in the 1980s. And what a performance that was, just brilliant. Talking of performances, does it get any better than The Temptations? Well, you better get ready because they play next.
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0: I like to mix in some youth club classics with some, you know, Northern Soul rarities and million-selling Motown records. That's what makes Tuesday night so much fun for me on Amber Sound. It's Oz Osbourne with The Soul Show and Johnny Johnson there with The Bandwagon and Blaming It on the Pony Express. Good to hear some Jimmy Ruffin, but are you ready for the Detroit Spinners and Brenda Holloway's fantastic Crying Time? All on the way for you, but first, it's a trip back to 1968 and a song that got put out by Columbia, then it got withdrawn. And then, for whatever reason, a slightly different version made it to the UK charts, thanks to a release by Direction Records. We're talking Sly and the Family Stone, and we're dancing to the music next.
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0: Eddie Holland, he gave us Jamie and Leaving Here, just brilliant, and that's You Deserve What You Got. Well, what have you got here between now and midnight? Some great soulful sounds, courtesy of me, Oz Osborne here, at the helm of Amber Sound, 107.2 and 98.4. Spencer Davidson, Give Me Some Loving play just before. That's how the British and Stevie Winwood, etc., showed the Americans what soul music was all about. And they loved it, and so do we. Fantastic stuff. Right then, let's have the real deal from Smokey Robinson. We're talking Tracks of My Tears next on Amber.
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Ernest Mosley and Stubborn Hearts. The version by the Shepherds is pretty good as well. Welcome along to hour number three. It is Oz Osborne at the helm of Amber Sound. It's 107.2 and 98.4. Late night soul here on Amber. And all I can say is we can look forward together to some Flame and King and the Bold Ones. We've got some Wilson Pickett and also the fantastic Johnny C, who says, "Don't depend on me." Well, you can depend on me to play you great songs like this from The Exits.

0: of those records that you kind of grew up with, buying all the early Atlantic and Stax and Motown records, and they just have a very, very dear place in my heart. Wilson Pickett's In the Midnight Hour. And how about a record that was released in the UK, and it came out quite a few times, actually. Also, notably, is a B-side to a reissue of This Old Heart of Mine. I'm talking the Isleys, and one of the best drum intros and outros ever, Behind a Painted Smile, is playing next.
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0: From 68, the Foundations and Build Me Up Buttercup, it was an actual record that was not destined for the Foundations. True story, it was actually the Paper Dolls who had a hit with Something In My Heart Keeps Telling Me No, and that was going to be the follow-up. But guess what? The girls couldn't make it, the studio time was booked, and the Foundations were there. Good job, really, because it was a big hit for them. Fantastic. Now, a very dear song to my heart comes from the early part of the 1970s, and it's Limmy and the Family Cooking. I love it. I don't care. I've got broad shoulders, but You Can Do Magic is on the way.
1: Hello, pet. It's party time, I gather. So, what would you like this time?
2: Oh, so much, Michelle. Thank heavens you're here. I've left it a bit late this time.
1: Nothing new there, then.
2: So, I need a balloon arch. Obviously, as many balloons as you've got. The kids love them. Also, matching banners and bunting. And don't let me forget a badge and matching candles for the cake.
1: No worries. I've also extended my party bag for Lorraine. You'll be spoilt for choice. So, dinner panic, pet. And I've got the tableware covered as well.
2: Oh, that's so great. Special Days does it again.
1: Whether it's a birthday, hen night or baby shower, it's what we do best. And we're open 6 days a week now, right here on Oxford Street, Ripley.
2: Wow. Thank you so much, Michelle.
1: Hey, and don't forget my invite.

0: That is Yvonne Fair and I Can't Let Him Go. And of course, Yvonne Fair, no stranger to the UK charts. She hit big in the 70s. Van McCoy, I think, was on production. It should have been me, the old Gladys Knight record, given a whole new treatment with a drum machine. But of course, Yvonne did record some bangers, some absolute brilliant material, and I Can't Let Him Go featured nicely for Amber Sound Soul Show for this Tuesday night. Now we're going to be dancing in the streets, mid-60s Motown. Who's with me?
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Fred Hughes and Baby Boy played at the famous Golden Torch in Tunstall all-nighter circa 1972. And what a year that was. Fantastic. Anyway, nearly time for me to go. If you're out and about in the Blackpool area, pop yourself into the Winter Gardens. It's the International Soul Festival this coming weekend. I shall be knocking around on Sunday evening, actually, playing a few tunes. But anyway, if you can't make it, hopefully you can make next Tuesday night, me and you, from 9 o'clock. So have yourselves a good week and an even better weekend. I'm going to play a few more tunes, one from Edwin Starr and this from my good friend Spider Turner, otherwise known as Dwight. I can't make it anymore. Thanks for your company. See you next week.

0: is Amber Sounds. News.
1: Russia says one of its warships fired warning shots in the English Channel to avoid a collision with a UK-flagged yacht. Soldiers on board the Admiral Grigorovich fired after the vessel drifted towards the frigate in foggy conditions. It comes as the former Defence Secretary John Healey warned Russia is a bigger threat to the UK than ever before.
2: There could be an attack by Russia on NATO as soon as 2030. Security must run through the government like letters through a stick of rock. And security must be felt in the communities right across Britain.
1: President Trump says the peace deal with Iran stipulates they will never have a nuclear weapon. At the G7 summit in France, he's given more details about the framework of the deal, which is due to be signed in Switzerland on Friday.
3: They will not develop, purchase, buy, or any other thing. They're not going to acquire a nuclear weapon. If they do, all hell will rain down on them.
1: Meanwhile, Sakir Starmer insists the UK will play a part in reopening the Strait of Hormuz. The PM says he and the French President Emmanuel Macron are overseeing a group of countries who will work to get shipping moving again. The government's objecting to a proposed rescue deal for Thames Water. The UK's largest water company is a step closer to a form of nationalisation amid fears it could collapse, but ministers are concerned over a £10 billion rescue package. Naomi Campbell has told a court hearing that identity fraud and deception by a fellow trustee of her former charity was to blame for a serious misuse of funds. The supermodel is trying to overturn a five-year charity ban against her. Elon Musk gone on a spending spree after becoming a trillionaire. His company SpaceX has agreed to buy AI coding company Cursor for $60 billion. And the Williams sisters will be reuniting on court at Wimbledon. They've been given a wild card in the doubles. That's the latest from Radio News Hub. I'm David Hall.
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0: Amber Weather with Paradise Windows, manufacturing the very best in Rahal windows and doors for over 20 years to the trade and public.
1: A cloudy start to the morning with some rain and drizzle, turning brighter in the north though with scattered showers, some warm bright spells developing towards the southeast, a high of 24 degrees Celsius.
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0: Mr. Gems have been buying and selling gold for over 25 years. 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
1: 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News.
2: A Russian warship has fired warning shots at a UK-registered yacht in the English Channel. The MOD's investigating after the vessel drifted towards the frigate Admiral Grigorovich. The news comes as Britain's Chief of Defence Staff has warned the UK faces operational cuts without more cash. Air Chief Marshal Sir Richard Knighton says the defence spending review will have implications on the military.
3: It would be disingenuous of me to suggest that there is going to be no impact as a consequence of the settlement. And I will continue to make a clear and robust case for what I think the armed forces need in order to be able to be ready to do what the government asks of them.
2: The UK is to help reopen the Strait of Hormuz. At the G7 summit, Sir Keir Starmer says he and French President Emmanuel Macron will lead a coalition of countries to get the shipping route up and running again. The PM has also praised President Trump for negotiating a peace deal between the United States and Iran.
4: We welcome the deal that President Trump has been able to get